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1: From the Sky News Centre at 2, a crowd's been lighting fires on the road in Belfast as disorder continued for a second night. 27 people were left homeless after flames were started in their homes on Tuesday evening. The trouble all follows the stabbing of Stephen Ogilvie, with a 30-year-old Sudanese refugee appearing in court yesterday. Our reporter Tom Parmenter is at the main flashpoint of last night on the outskirts of the north of the city.
2: Stones, bricks, missiles, fireworks going off, fire is being set. We saw the water cannon deployed, and we've seen the police use plastic bullets.
1: Well, the family of Stephen Ogilvie say false information being shared on social media is deeply distressing. They've also said they're disgusted by the disorder that's followed Monday night's stabbing in Belfast. Elsewhere, the US has carried out fresh strikes on Iran. Tehran has threatened to hit back against American military bases in Bahrain, where missile warning sirens have sounded. The latest escalation comes despite efforts to finalise a peace deal between the two sides. A 14-year-old girl has been detained under the Mental Health Act after a knife attack at a school in Manchester. The teenager was arrested on suspicion of assault after two pupils and a member of staff were injured in Blakely on Tuesday. Turning to sports and football, England eased to a comfortable 3-0 win over Costa Rica in their final friendly before the World Cup. Declan Rice, Anthony Gordon and Ollie Watkins scored the goal for Thomas Tuchel's side, and the England boss was pretty pleased with the way his team dealt with an hour-long delay to kick off because of storms in Orlando.
3: We just know that things can come, and we know that how we want to react, calm and focused and relaxed. We want to focus on the stuff that we can influence, and we did this today on a high level.
1: And Joe Root will skipper England for the second test against New Zealand at the Oval. Captain Ben Stokes and fast bowler Gus Atkinson have been dropped after breaking rules after last week's Ashes. That's the latest. I'm Barry Weir.
0: This is Radio Way.

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1: The Surrey Surgical Centre at Ashford and St Peter's Hospital NHS Foundation Trust has been successfully accredited for delivering high standards in clinical and operational practice as part of a national quality assessment scheme just 14 months after opening. The scheme, run by NHS England's Get It Right First Time programme in collaboration with the Royal College of Surgeons of England and supported by the Royal College of Anaesthetists, assess surgical hubs across a framework of standards to help hubs deliver faster access to some of the most common surgical procedures, such as cataract surgery and hip replacements. It also seeks to assure patients about the high standards of clinical care. The Surrey Surgical Centre has been accredited for its orthopaedic planned care, recognising that the hub is working to a defined set of clinical and operational standards on the patient pathway, staff and training, clinical governance and outcomes, facilities and ring fencing, and utilisation and productivity. The Surrey Surgical Centre provides increased capacity for elective orthopaedic procedures, including hip and knee replacement surgery, and the service is a collaboration between Ashford and St Peter's Hospitals, NHS Foundation Trust, the Royal Surrey NHS Foundation Trust, and the Surrey and Sussex Healthcare NHS.

0: NHS Trust with NHS Surrey and Sussex Integrated Care Board and has been developed to provide additional surgical resources to benefit the people of Surrey. Louise Stead, Group Chief Executive of Ashford and St Peter's Hospital and Royal Surrey NHS Foundation Trust, said this accreditation recognises the strength of the Surrey Surgical Centre and the consistent standards our teams are delivering. This achievement is a testament to the skill, commitment and teamwork of colleagues across the service and reflects a clear focus on safe, efficient care and improved outcomes for patients.
1: Hospital Watch.

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1: From the Sky News Centre at 3. Police have used water cannon on protesters on the outskirts of North Belfast on a second night of trouble following a stabbing in the city. A group tore bricks from buildings and smashed paving stones before throwing them at riot officers, with fires also lit on roads. It's after the attack on Stephen Ogilvie. His family say he remains stable in hospital, and in a statement they've also called for an end to false information online and condemned the disorder. Meanwhile, First Minister Michelle O'Neill says some are using the incident to encourage hatred.
2: These bad actors are actually using what's happened on Monday night and playing to people's fears and orchestrating this whilst they sit cosy in their homes and encourage all these other people to go out onto the streets.
1: Explosions have been heard in parts of Iran after Donald Trump said Iranian targets would be attacked very hard. The US president claims a deal between the two countries is fully negotiated, but warns Tehran is delaying. This was Donald Trump earlier.
3: We're going to be attacking them, and attacking them very hard.
4: You're resuming bombing?
3: Yeah, we are. Based on the helicopter, I guess we have the right to do that.
1: A new way to tackle antisocial behaviour at railway stations is being rolled out across Britain this summer. Train operators will give railway behaviour notices to repeat offenders, banning them from specific stations for 12 months. Almost a year on from the Air India plane crash that killed 241 people, the sole survivor is asking for honesty and answers. Britain Vishwas Kumar Ramesh was on the London-bound Boeing 787. Investigators have yet to publish their findings of the cause of the crash. Sports Direct owner Fraser Groups launched a takeover offer for German luxury fashion brand Hugo Boss. It currently owns 26% of the business, but says it's willing to pay around £1.73 billion for the remainder. And England continued their World Cup preparations with a 3-0 win against Costa Rica in their final warm-up match in Orlando. Declan Rice, Anthony Gordon and Ollie Watkins got the goals for Thomas Tuchel's side. That's the latest. I'm Barry Weir.
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0: is Hospital Watch on Radio Way, keeping you up to date with the news from Ashford, St Peter's and Woking hospitals.
1: Congratulations to Group Director of Strategy, Chris Atto, who has been appointed an honorary professor at the University of Surrey's School of Medicine. Chris works across both Ashford and St Peter's Hospital and Royal Surrey NHS Foundation Trusts. The new position with the university reflects his contribution to strengthening the partnership between the institution and the trusts, particularly in advancing collaboration across clinical practice, research and education. In his new role, Chris will support joint initiatives and further deepen the strategic relationship between the organisations. He's recently supported joint grant applications, the development of shared governance and collaboration forums, and hoped to establish a shared research to enhance joint working. Chris joined Royal Surrey in October 2024 and Ashford and St Peter's Hospital in June 2025, having previously held senior strategic positions at the Royal Free London and South London and Maudsley NHS Foundation Trust. He has spent most of his career in the NHS, initially working as a psychologist in general hospital settings before moving into senior roles, leading commercial, workforce, organisational development and research projects locally, regionally and nationally. Chris said, "Honoured to receive this appointment. The relationship between our trusts and the university is a vital driver of innovation, workforce development and high-quality research. I look forward to deepening our collaboration and supporting joint programmes that will have direct benefit to patients and staff."
0: Hospital Watch.
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1: From the Sky News Centre at 4, riot police have used water cannon during a further night of unrest in Belfast. The disorder has been triggered by the stabbing of Stephen Ogleville on Monday night. He lost his left eye when he was attacked. A Sudanese refugee has been charged with attempted murder. The victim's family is calling for peaceful protests. Cabinet Office Minister Baroness Anderson says innocent children are being caught up in the chaos.
2: 27 people were made homeless because people went door to door to burn them out of their homes. I don't think any of us will ever be able to forget the image of a 9-year-old child and their family being put in the back of a Land Rover to be rescued from violent, racist thugs.
1: Meanwhile, Police Scotland advised the public to avoid an area of Greenock because of protests linked to the disorder in Belfast. Demonstrations were held in several locations across Scotland following Monday's stabbing. Elsewhere, in US Central Command says airstrikes have targeted Iranian military surveillance systems, communications networks and air defence sites across the country. Iran's Revolutionary Guard says it's attacked America's Fifth Fleet in Bahrain using drones and also targeted an airbase in Jordan. Former UK ambassador to Iran, Sir Richard Dalton, says America must negotiate.
3: There is a trade available. Open the Straits of Hormuz in return for significant economic concessions, and the United States should be swallowing its pride and working to that end rather than confronting Iran.
1: There are concerns that a 10-year plan for the NHS falls significantly short and relies too heavily on AI. Organisations representing the health service workforce are urging the government to engage with them to get first-hand feedback. Former England cricketer Mark Butcher says Ben Stokes will be in deep conversation with himself about his future. Stokes has been dropped from the second test against New Zealand after breaching team protocols. And England signed off from their World Cup warm-up schedule with a 3-0 win over Costa Rica in Orlando. Mexico and South Africa kick things off tonight, with England facing Croatia next Wednesday. That's the latest. I'm Barry Weir.
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0: When you notice something wrong, it tends to grow and eventually take over, to the point you can't really think of anything else. 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

Hi, this is Dr. Ben Spencer, MP for Runnymede and Weybridge, saying congratulations to Radio Way for 60 years broadcasting to the listeners, patients and staff of Ashford, Woking and St Peter's Hospital.

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1: Louise Stead, Group Chief Executive of Ashford and St Peter's and Royal Surrey Hospitals NHS Foundation Trust, has once again been named by the Health Service Journal as one of the top 50 Trust Chief Executives in England. This marks the fourth consecutive year that Louise has earned her place on the prestigious list of healthcare leaders. Louise has been Chief Executive of Royal Surrey for the past 8 years, during which time she has led the Trust to be rated as outstanding by the Care Quality Commission. In 2025, she stepped into the role of Group Chief Executive, expanding her leadership to include Ashford and St Peter's Hospital NHS Foundation Trust. Jos Bigmore, Group Chair, said, "Being recognised in the top 50 Chief Executives for four consecutive years is a significant achievement for Louise and a testament to her exceptional leadership, strategic vision and sustained dedication." Louise has an MSc in professional practice and is a visiting professor at the University of Surrey and specialist advisor to the Care Quality Commission, participating in well-led reviews at other NHS trusts. She also chairs the Surrey and Sussex Cancer Alliance and co-chairs the National Cancer Alliance Leadership Forum. She is also the acute provider partner member of the NHS Surrey and Sussex Integrated Care Board. And earlier this year, Louise was also invited to join a new national Maternity and Neonatal Task Force, which is chaired by the Health and Social Care Secretary.
0: Hospital Watch.

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1: From the Sky News Centre at 5, there's been a second night of unrest in Belfast following a knife attack that wasn't as severe as Tuesday night's disorder. The violence followed the stabbing of Stephen Ogilvie, who with a 30-year-old Sudanese refugee man appeared in court charged with attempted murder yesterday. Lib Dem leader Sir Ed Davey has blamed social media for the unrest. Wikipedia co-founder Jimmy Wales says we should just be careful with our speech online.
2: That onlineness, I think, is a problem for a lot of people. But also, the bigger problem is if people in positions of influence and authority are not calling for calm, reflective discussion and debate, then that isn't helping either.
1: US Central Command says fresh strikes on Iran were in response to threats against American forces and commercial shipping. Tehran has threatened to hit back against American targets in Bahrain, where missile warning sirens have sounded. Yesterday, the US president said the Iranians are delaying just signing a peace deal.
3: If they had a nuclear weapon, there'd be no Israel, there'd be no Middle East. So we'll see what happens. We're really close to a deal, but they keep tapping us along. They keep playing us for suckers.
1: A new way to tackle antisocial behaviour at railway stations is being rolled out across Britain this summer. Train operators will give railway behaviour notices to repeat offenders, banning them from specific stations for 12 months. Almost a year on from the Air India plane crash that killed 241 people, the sole survivor is asking for honesty and answers. Britain Vishwas Kumar Ramesh was on the London-bound Boeing 787. Investigators have yet to publish their findings of the cause of the crash. Sports Direct owner Fraser Groups launched a takeover offer for German luxury fashion brand Hugo Boss. It currently owns 26% of the business. And England continued their World Cup preparations with a 3-0 win against Costa Rica in their final warm-up match in Orlando. Declan Rice, Anthony Gordon and Ollie Watkins got the goals for Thomas Tuchel's side. That's the latest. I'm Barry Weir.
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0: Well, it wasn't fair that my little girl needed an organ transplant. 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
2: It's only fair, isn't it, Dad?

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1: From the Sky News Centre at 6, police have used water cannon on protesters on the outskirts of North Belfast on a second night of trouble following a stabbing in the city. A group lit fires on roads and threw bricks and stones at riot officers after Monday's attack on Stephen Ogilvie, who remains stable in hospital. His family say there's false information online and have condemned the disorder. Meanwhile, First Minister Michelle O'Neill says some are encouraging hatred.
2: These bad actors are actually using what's happened on Monday night and playing to people's fears and orchestrating this whilst they sit cosy in their homes and encourage all these other people to go out onto the streets.
1: The US and Iran have traded attacks in a fresh series of strikes. It's after Donald Trump vowed to hit them again hard in revenge for the downing of a helicopter. The sole survivor of the Air India plane crash is demanding honesty and answers about the disaster. It's a year since Britain Vishwas Kumar Ramesh escaped the London-bound flight, on which 241 others died. Apple is reportedly agreeing to take steps to make stolen iPhones useless. The Daily Mail says the tech giant will build in a kill switch after Britain's top police officer called for the step to help tackle thefts. In sports, England eased to a comfortable 3-0 win over Costa Rica in their final friendly before the World Cup. Declan Rice, Anthony Gordon and Ollie Watkins scored the goals for Thomas Tuchel's side. The England boss was pleased with the way his team dealt with an hour-long delay to kick-off because of storms in Orlando.
3: We just know that things can come and we know that how we want to react, calm and focused and relaxed. We want to focus on the stuff that we can influence, and we did this today on a high level.
1: And the wait is over as the World Cup gets underway tonight, with Mexico taking on South Africa in Mexico City. An opening ceremony will take place ahead of tonight's match, with Shakira and Burna Boy performing. That's the latest. I'm Kat Suave.
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1: From the Sky News Centre at 7, fires were lit and stones thrown at police during another night of trouble in and around Belfast. 27 people were forced out of their homes when violence erupted on Tuesday night. The family of Stephen Ogilvy, the man who lost an eye after allegedly being stabbed by a Sudanese refugee, is appealing for calm. Reform UK leader Nigel Farage says unless the government acts, there'll be more trouble.
2: Whatever the family said in Belfast, the fact is things kicked off in a very, very big way. Things will continue to kick off. The vast majority are fearful. Unless you give people hope, this stuff will get worse. I don't think telling the truth is controversial. It shouldn't be.
1: The US has carried out fresh strikes on Iran. Tehran has threatened to hit back against American targets in Bahrain, where missile warning sirens have sounded. The latest escalation comes despite efforts to finalise a peace deal between the two sides. US Defence Secretary Pete Hegseth says his military is not afraid to use force.
3: The president expects us to be strong and resolute with the way that we respond and bring firepower, and we will certainly do that if need be.
1: Thousands of prison cell windows in England and Wales are going to be fitted with steel bars to stop drone deliveries. Up to 13,000 will be installed by spring next year to stop things like drugs, weapons and phones getting to inmates. There are concerns that a 10-year plan for the NHS falls significantly short and relies too heavily on AI. Organisations representing the health service workforce are urging the government to engage with them to get first-hand feedback. The Metropolitan Police say they've joined forces with Apple to make stolen iPhones unusable. It's understood the tech giant has agreed to make every handset worldwide using its anti-theft protection. And a rain delay in Orlando couldn't stop England's perfect warm-up to the World Cup. Thomas Tuchel's side beat Costa Rica 3-0 in a friendly last night, with the tournament getting underway later. That's the latest. I'm Kat Suave.
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0: Andre might think that the biggest impact he'll make this morning will be on his Year 9 class.
1: Quickly, please.
0: But actually, it'll be far from the classroom.
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1: From the Sky News Centre at 8, officers have been pelted with bricks and petrol bombs during a second night of violence in Belfast. It was sparked by the stabbing of a man in the city on Monday, though his family say they're disgusted by what's happening. The Northern Ireland Secretary says he's heard reports of people being stopped in their cars and asked where they come from. Hilary Benns called the disorder racist riots.
2: These are people who have come to Northern Ireland, settled. Someone was forced out of their home. They've been living here for 20 years. And they're working in the health service. They are colleagues and friends of people who were born and brought up in Northern Ireland. And there is no place for this whatsoever.
1: The US and Iran have traded attacks again, despite Donald Trump's claim a peace deal is close. There have been blasts in Tehran, which in return has targeted Kuwait and Bahrain. Tougher anti-theft measures, nicknamed a kill switch, are going to be rolled out on iPhones worldwide. The Met Police say they've joined forces with Apple to make snatch devices unusable. Sports Direct owner Frasers Group has launched an attempt to take over Hugo Boss. It already owns about a quarter of the German fashion brand. Declan Rice set England on course for a morale-boosting win against Costa Rica in their final World Cup warm-up match. Anthony Gordon and Ollie Watkins got the other goals in the 3-0 victory in Orlando. A heavy thunderstorm delayed kick-off by an hour. England manager Thomas Tuchel admits that was no bad thing.
3: In hindsight, it was good for us to have a bit of a delay so we could even adapt to that and see if it affects us. The group was amazing. We were not distracted. We didn't lose our focus and we had an excellent and determined performance from start to finish.
1: Meanwhile, the World Cup gets underway tonight with Shakira and Burna Boy performing at an opening ceremony in Mexico City. 48 teams will compete at the biggest ever tournament. That's the latest. I'm Kat Suave.
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0: 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Stop and have a sip now. 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You will feel so much better. So do remember, for clear thinking, let's all keep on drinking.
3: So Fred said, let's have another cup of tea, and we said, right on.
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0: Now, this is Andy Brown out and about, and I'm at Avery's Chertsey Parklands care home to discover a remarkable childhood story from World War II. I'm here with Lisa, one of the residents here at the care home. Welcome to Radio Wade, Lisa.
1: Thank you.
0: Now, you were born in Czechoslovakia, so what was family life like there?
1: I had a lot of family there when we were very close, and I was always happy in my life.
0: And what happened in 1938 changed, didn't it? Your father, Hans, contacted your mother, Ella, while you were on holiday and told you not to return home. Now, you were only three at the time, but do you remember what was happening?
1: Yes, I do. We were in a place where we used to go because we were rich.

0: And there was a place called Zázava, and we used to go there in the winter for skiing, and then in the summer there was a lake and we used to go swimming. And we were there when war broke out, and we were told by my father not to come back because we belonged to the Sudetenland, which Chamberlain gave to Hitler because he thought Hitler said he wouldn't go any further once he was given the Sudetenland. But of course, that was all lies.
1: Now, you moved to Hungary, to Prague, and you moved for between various safe houses, but then your father came across Nicholas Winton, who was organising Jewish children to be evacuated from Czechoslovakia, and you were accepted on the third Kinder train on the 14th of May 1939 with your brother Hugo. Now, do you remember that journey?
0: Yes, I do, because I remember being hungry and being on the train. And I remember sitting on a lady's knee and she played nursery rhymes to me to keep me happy.
1: So how long was the journey? Can you remember?
0: 2 days, yes.
1: It was 2 days?
0: And one night, yes.
1: And were you able to bring anything with you?
0: One suitcase. And we put clothes in there so that I didn't have any new clothes till I was 11.
1: So you had your suitcase and you arrived in England. Where did you arrive?
0: Liverpool Street Station.
1: And what happened then?
0: And then I was sent up to Manchester to stay with a Jewish family. But I cried so much because I could only speak Czech and they only spoke English.
1: What happened to your brother?
0: He was sent to a boarding school where he was also... Later it transcribed that he was very, very unhappy because, again, he could only speak Czech.
1: But then in 1939, your parents managed to secure a visa and escaped, and you all got reunited in Stoke-on-Trent. Now, I can't imagine what that reunion was like, but you, your brother, your mother and father met again. What do you remember about that day?
0: I think it was the happiest day of my life, being together with my parents again. And then they set up a children's home for 8 other Czech children. I think it was 8 who came to England without their parents.
2: You've been listening to an extract of an interview with Lisa, a resident at Parklands Manor Care Home in Chertsey, and her remarkable childhood story involving Nicholas Winton and the Kinder Transport. 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
1: From the Sky News Centre at 9, the Northern Ireland Secretary says disorder in Belfast is nothing more than racist thuggery. There's been a second night of violence in the city, with officers using water cannon on protesters after being targeted with bricks and petrol bombs. It's been prompted by a knife attack on Monday. The victim's family say they're disgusted by the disorder. Groups set a van on fire, which they pushed into Paul Sharkey's home.
2: I thought, oh my God, if that exploded, you know, because my car's there and I was worried about my property getting damaged. It was damaged because they took the pillar tops off and used them as weapons against the police.
1: The US says it's launched self-defense strikes against multiple military targets in Iran. Central Command says it's in response to what it describes as unwanted and continued aggression from Tehran. Police in London are working with Apple to make stolen phones unusable. The tech giants agreed to change security settings so that handsets can't be reused or resold by criminals. Met Police Commissioner Sir Mark Rowley explains why the practice is so profitable for crime gangs.
3: These devices, because the Apple phones stolen in Europe haven't got the same software on that they've got in China, they sell for more than a new device on the streets of China.
1: Ryanair's being investigated by the competition watchdog over charges parents have to pay to sit with their children. The Competition and Markets Authority says it's looking at the airline's policy of making mums and dads buy a family seat, which costs around £8 each way. A new way to tackle antisocial behaviour at railway stations is being rolled out across Britain this summer. Train operators will give railway behaviour notices to repeat offenders, banning them from specific stations for a year. And England have finished their World Cup warm-up with an impressive 3-0 win over Costa Rica. The tournament gets underway tonight with an opening ceremony in Mexico City. That's the latest. I'm Kat Suave.
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1: Well, hello there. Good morning. Welcome indeed to Thursday's Brunchtime Breakfast here on Radio Way. It might be a little bit chill, it might be a little bit windy, wet, and all that miserable stuff this morning. But I am assured that the weather gets better over the next few days. I tell you, we've got the music that makes you feel better this morning. And let's start the way we mean to go on. A world of fantasy.

Well, this morning is one of those where we have so many pieces of music to fit in. It will be a fantasy island if we get them all in, but that was Tight Fit, and it will be that as well this morning. If there is something that you think will help you make your day a little bit better, then all you have to do, music-wise, that is, that's all we do here, yes, lots of music and entertainment. All you need to do is send me an email. The address is studio@radioway.org. You don't need a stamp. You just need your internet and an email address to send it from. And we also have WhatsApp. You can use that. We have Telephone. The number is the same one you would need for your WhatsApp, 01932 874433, or you can go absolutely up to date and you can use the app on your phone. You can take us around with you wherever you go. You can listen to programs again, and you can also make requests direct from that particular device. Dust off some oldies here for you.

In this world of electronics, they sometimes show up the bad side of using a record. Yes, that is so old, it is a bit on the hissy side. But never mind, it's one of those things. It is something in the past, and something in the future is the fact that you can contact me almost instantaneously. Even if it isn't just a record that you want, and you want to say just hello, we're listening in, you can do that. And listening in this morning is Ollie and Elpida. Yes, good morning to both of you. Not quite sure exactly which part of the world you're in, but that doesn't matter. What I do know is Elpida is a Greek word, believe it or not. It means eternal optimism, hope, and all that sort of thing. Ellie just prefers to be called Ellie, really. And why not indeed? Good morning to both of you.

Thinking about it, that should have been at the end of the program, really, shouldn't it? At 12 o'clock, goodbye till then. Yes, but we had that first thing as a good morning. And if you have just joined us, very warm welcome. This is Breakfast Brunch, taking you through till 12 o'clock here on Radio Way. Back to 1979. A little lady got a number one hit out of this tune. Fern Ginney. A song originally by King Floyd, believe it or not.

0: Believe it or not, that was a disco hit, even though you didn't dance too fast around with that one. It's very good for Pilates and yoga and other sorts of exercise-y sort of things. Yes, well, we're all about health here on a radio station that's attuned to a hospital. And this...
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2: The Surrey Surgical Centre at Ashford and St Peter's Hospital NHS Foundation Trust has been successfully accredited for delivering high standards in clinical and operational practice as part of a national quality assessment scheme just 14 months after opening. The scheme, run by NHS England's Get It Right First Time programme in collaboration with the Royal College of Surgeons of England and supported by the Royal College of Anaesthetists, assess surgical hubs across a framework of standards to help hubs deliver faster access to some of the most common surgical procedures, such as cataract surgery and hip replacements. It also seeks to assure patients about the high standards of clinical care. The Surrey Surgical Centre has been accredited for its orthopaedic planned care, recognising that the hub is working to a defined set of clinical and operational standards on the patient pathway, staff and training, clinical governance and outcomes, facilities and ring fencing, and utilisation and productivity. The Surrey Surgical Centre provides increased capacity for elective orthopaedic procedures, including hip and knee replacement surgery, and the service is a collaboration between Ashford and St Peter's Hospitals, NHS Foundation Trust, the Royal Surrey NHS Foundation Trust, and the Surrey and Sussex Healthcare NHS Trust, with NHS Surrey and Sussex Integrated Care Board, and has been developed to provide additional surgical resources to benefit the people of Surrey. Louise Stead, Group Chief Executive of Ashford and St Peter's Hospital and Royal Surrey NHS Foundation Trust, said this accreditation recognises the strength of the Surrey Surgical Centre and the consistent standards our teams are delivering. This achievement is a testament to the skill, commitment and teamwork of colleagues across the service and reflects a clear focus on safe, efficient care and improved outcomes for patients.
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0: Your weekly little spot of Queen there for you with a wonderful I Was Born to Love You. Well, I was born to make music for you. Music of all different kinds, and that's what you're going to get between now and 12 o'clock. Yes, there will be classic, there will be music, international stuff and more. I might even sing along myself. You never know. It's one of those programs that you would call solid.
1: And for love's sake, each mistake. Oh, yeah.

Well, I'll leave you to work out what solid means in the new jargon of the era, but it's pretty good, I am told. Now, what's not pretty good is the fact that we missed a request. Linda, you sent us a request for a particular song by a gentleman by the name of Jimmy Osmond, and I don't think it was actually played. So we will rectification with that one. We'll do it right now. The song, it's not All I Want for Christmas Is My Two Front Teeth, and it's not The Long-Haired Lover from Liverpool, it's the other one.

Well, there you go, Linda. Sorry about that. We didn't play it on Monday. Maybe they couldn't find it on Monday, or maybe they didn't have it on Monday. But there you go. A little bit of Jimmy Osmond and Tweedledum, Sweet Like Bubblegum. Reminds me, I should really record a bubblegum music program for you, because that's well interesting. Anyway, that was beside the point. What I was going to say is bubblegum leads me on to food, because food is always a good thing. Not only have we got a lunchtime sandwich, but we have lots of songs that refer to food and drink and all that sort of thing. And I was thinking summer is the time when we go out and we have picnics and other bits and pieces, and we do things civilized, like watch cricket. Yes, because cricket season is definitely coming in. We've had one Ashes already. The Women's World Cup is coming on. And I thought, why don't we put food, drink and cricket all together in a tunie? How can I do that? I thought to myself, conundrum of the day. And then Pete, you've saved the world, because he suggested, well, why don't you, if you want some drink, have some sherbet, because sherbet is a drink, isn't it? Well, that's what they call it, a quick sherbet. And then you put in cricket and you say, ah, yes, bowl it and you're out. How's that? Cricket? How's that? Sherbet? Oh, goodness me, here's the connection. You'll get where I'm going in a minute.

The band were called Sherbet, the song How's That? And indeed it was nothing to do with cricket at all, really. But there we go. Enjoy yourself if you are out and about watching any sports of any kind over the weekend, or if you're attending any fetes or anything like that. But make sure you do have yourself a bottle of water at least to make sure you are hydrated the whole time. Here's something a bit new.

0: Taylor Swift, yes, unmistakable. You knew it was her. But did you know that I knew it and she knew it and it was called I Knew It, yes? Well, let's not belabor the point, shall we?
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a little bit of an SMA you may not have recognised of a piece of music. It was called I'm a Doon for Lack of Johnny, whatever that means. It's Scottish, and I thought I'd just warn you, if you are planning on going up to Scotland, August the 7th through until, I believe it is, something like August the 21st is the time that the Edinburgh Festival is on. If you have never been to that, I do recommend it. It is great fun. The music's up there, the weather's generally pretty good at that time of year, and of course you get some bagpipes as well thrown in along with all the stuff. It'll put you in the mood for definitely dancing. I think Ollie and Ellie are having a disco in their office this morning. Oh well, why not indeed?

Before they were called Sisters, they were just Nolans, and then they became the Nolan Sisters, and a former number one in I'm in the Mood for Dancing. I hope you're in the mood for all sorts of things wherever you are this morning. And I would like to say a very good morning to some new peeps who are listening in. Yes, we've got seven new radio boxes out there in Woking Community Hospital. And I'm hoping that in the course of not just this morning, but right the way throughout the day, there will be some requests from your good selves coming in saying you're loving the programs, or you're not, or you'd like to hear a particular tune, or whatever it is. You might just want to say a big shout out, a big hello, a big good morning. We could do that in different languages. Do you know any? Bonjour. Buenasera. Oh, yes, Dudier Buenasera.

Well, she was known as a one-hit wonder, but indeed she was not, because she had more than one hit over in Jamaica, which is where she was from. The lovely Sophia George. The song Girly Girly was number 7 over here and number 1 in Jamaica. Number 3 in Argentina, in case you're interested.

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1: From the Sky News Centre at 10, 12 police officers were injured and 16 arrests were made in the second night of violence in Northern Ireland. Demonstrators were blasted with water cannon after hurling bricks and petrol bombs. The family of the victim in Monday night's stabbing, which sparked the unrest, say the trouble is disgusting. Meanwhile, First Minister Michelle O'Neill says some are encouraging hatred.
2: These bad actors are actually using what's happened on Monday night and playing to people's fears and orchestrating this whilst they sit cosy in their homes and encourage all these other people to go out onto the streets.
1: India says three sailors are dead after a US strike on a tanker in the Middle East. America and Iran have continued to exchange fire, undermining hopes over a shaky ceasefire. Ryanair's being investigated for charging parents to sit with their children on flights. The competition watchdog's considering whether it's broken consumer law. The carrier called the inquiry bogus. Police say Apple's agreed to make stolen iPhones unusable bricks. Scotland Yard's been demanding tech firms do more to make devices less desirable to thieves. The World Cup begins today and FIFA president Gianni Infantino has told people to chill about the controversial topics that have dominated the build-up. He says it's unfortunate that Somali referee Omar Artan was denied entry to the US. Others have faced visa issues while ticket prices continue to cause much debate. Infantino says there's only so much FIFA can do.
3: We try always to find solutions, but then we need to respect that we are not the kings of the world who can rule over governments and police forces and I don't know what. We are a sports organization. We try to do our best with the means that we have.
1: Mexico plays South Africa in the tournament opener. And Wolves are understood to have sacked head coach Rob Edwards after just 7 months in charge. It's reported Portuguese manager Cesar Peixoto is being lined up to replace him. That's the latest. I'm Kat Suave.
4: 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He's revolutionary. Remarkable.
5: Remarkable.

Well, I'd love to say that Foxy will be with us tonight, but unfortunately he won't. He's doing union stuff up in Blackpool. I thought when I saw a picture of him, because he put one out on Facebook of him in a certain establishment, you know, the one with the tower, one where they do all the dance. I thought he was taking part in Come Dancing or something like that, but he's not. But he will be back with us in a week's time. Why, let's go dramatic. This has got to be in my top 100 pieces of music of all time.

Conquest of Paradise, courtesy of Andre Rieu and his Johann Strauss Orchestra, and is currently touring at the moment, doing 71 dates around the world, I think 26 countries. He's in Denmark at the moment, will be doing televised or recorded program. They do a recording and they put it out on video and on LP in Maastricht. And that will be at the beginning of July. And he will be over here, I believe, on the 16th of September at Wembley. And that will be a rather fantastic thing to go to if you like his music. However, if you don't, you might like something else. Possibly Fleetwood Mac. If you do, we've scored one there anyway. A little bit of Tusk for you.

If you are an aficionado of Fleetwood Mac, you'll love that song. If you're not, you'll think they've just been having a jam session and playing around on the stage. Maybe they were, you never know. Here's a couple of young people who loved playing together.

0: Song of the Carpenters and a song called Close to You. If you've got someone close to you who is in hospital at the moment, in one of ours, that is, and you'd like to say hello to them, then you can, of course, send through a requested dedication to studio@radioway.org, or you can use the WhatsApp, or you can use your phone if you've got the phone app, and if you haven't, just pop along to the App Store and download it. Karen and Richard Carpenter for us there. I've got another Richard for you.
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I thought that was rather nice. A little bit of jazz, a little bit of George Benson, Broadway musical shows and everything else. That should link really into a musical song, but it isn't going to this morning because I don't do things like everybody else does in normal fashion. There is no logic to anything that happens here on Breakfast Brunch, except you are going to be amazed and surprised by everything that comes.

0: The immortal Danny Boy, sung there by G4. In fact, it's been sung by quite a number of artists and celebrities and other people. There's even a version of it with me singing, but I'm not quite sure that that would make you feel any better, and it might make you feel a lot worse.
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0: Yes, it's that time in the morning where we go international, we visit another country, and we play a song from that particular country, including being in a different language most of the time. We are off to France this morning, not a long trip. It's not a long song either. It is, in fact, something from France, and it's called Un arbre, une rue, which is a seat in a tree and a road. Yes, you put all that together and you get quite a good song, really. Believe me. Trust me, I'm a DJ.

Number one in 1971, and it was in the days when people could understand the songs that came out of Eurovision. It was, in fact, the Monaco entry, and it was the only time that they have won that particular competition. Did it put you in a mood? A good mood? Maybe in a swing mood? Coldest Records, Dusty.

0: the immortal Glenn Miller and his orchestra in the mood. And if you're in the mood for a request and you are out on the wards, look out for Nikki, because Nikki Holdaway, every Thursday morning, pops around some of the wards to collect your requests. And I'm sure you will see her. She's got a bright smile. She skips along and she makes everybody happy as she does that. And if you do see her and you do want a request played, then wave at her, give her a smile, and she will pop along and see you and find out what it is that you would like to hear throughout the day here on Radio Way. Your requests are important to us. That sounds like one of those things you hear on the telephone. Your call is important to us. In this case, it is most definitely your music requests.
1: 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Tests could put your mind at rest. 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

from back in 1966, the original of the song Cherish, sung by The Association. I think we all may know it a little bit better when it was sung by David Essex. That's if you weren't around in 1966 listening to that particular song. Shall we go country for a minute or two? Or even 3 minutes and 2 seconds?

I think we need some of those Southern Nights over here at the moment. Glen Campbell and his little ditty there. We've just got a little bit of rain at the moment, and I'm not sure how long it'll last, probably till the middle of the afternoon. But there you go. We've still got the music to keep us on top of the world.

Well, in case you're interested, you need 7 saucepans and 4 saucepan lids to be able to do that, and a couple of pieces of wood. That'll do you, and then you can have a practice. Sepharis, the name of the band, and they wiped it out indeed. This is unmistakable, isn't it? A bit of Blondie for you. Bit of reggae too. And one way or another.

Interesting song in one way or another. Yes, well, that's Blondie, and she did do things differently and rather well at the same time. It is that time of the year as well when tennis starts popping its head up and saying, "Hi, I'm here." We start off in Queens, which is at Barron's Court in central London, and then we move to Wimbledon, which is a little bit further out. Sort of the practice session for the big thing, if you like. That is quite right and fitting that we play something tennis-related. Michael Jackson's got one of those for us. The Story of Billie Jean.

There we go. Michael Jackson, one of his number one hits. One of many, a thing called Billie Jean, all about Billie Jean King, the tennis player. And at Queen's this morning, 11:30, I believe, in the Andy Murray Arena, you will find that we do have Emma Raducanu, round 16, looking for a place in the quarterfinals. And of course, hopefully getting right the way through to being the champion.

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1: From the Sky News Centre at 11, violent disorder in Belfast has been described as racist thuggery by the Northern Ireland Secretary. Hilary Benn says ethnic minorities are living in fear after families were forced from their homes by masked gangs. Violence flared following a protest about a knife attack in North Belfast on Monday. Deputy First Minister Emma Little-Pengelly says politicians need to listen to protesters' fears.
2: What we're seeing clearly right across the UK is this bubbling anger and frustration about particular issues. In this case, in relation to immigration, I have been very, very clear that it is incredibly important for people that they feel that politics is working for them.
1: Hopes of an imminent peace deal to end the Iran war have been further shaken after a new round of US attacks. In response, Tehran's carried out its own raids, targeting American allies in Bahrain and Kuwait. Meanwhile, India says three sailors are dead after a US missile hit a tanker off Oman. Our correspondent Sally Lockwood's in Dubai.
3: This is the shipping industry's worst case scenario. It's something that they've feared for months, that this military operation to enforce the naval blockade would result in civilian deaths, but here we are.
1: Apple's agreed to take steps to make stolen iPhones useless. The tech giant will build in a kill switch after Britain's top police officer called for the step to help tackle thefts. Ryanair's being investigated by the competition watchdog over its policy of charging parents to sit with their children. It's looking into whether the airline's £8 per flight fee is in line with consumer law. Gianni Infantino says FIFA can't control everything following several controversies in the lead-up to the World Cup. He says it's unfortunate Somali referee Omar Artan was refused entry into the US and defended high ticket prices. And it's understood Wolves have sacked manager Rob Edwards. He spent just 7 months in charge of the club. That's the latest. I'm Kat Suave.
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0: Rousing and bouncy, a little bit the Jonas Brothers, and What a Man Gotta Do. Well, what I gotta do is something like this.
1: I hope you're hungry. It's time for our brunchtime lunchtime sandwich.
0: Yes, it is time for you to relax, to sit back and enjoy together with a sandwich, a sausage roll, a Cornish pasty, and any other pastries are available, of course, and some sort of drink to go with it. And we have three pieces of music, two of which are sandwiching another one. That means we have one artist and then an artist in the middle, and then you've got the other piece of the bread at the bottom or the top, whichever way you eat your sandwich, it doesn't matter. There's no chocolate on this one. It has been chosen by Ollie this morning, and it is some absolutely wonderful music. So settle back, relax, and enjoy this.

0: smacking, thirst quenching, ace tasting, motivating, high walking, fast talking, ever giving, Mike Mangard.
1: Well, there you go, Ollie, a delectable, delicious, delightful lunchtime sandwich in the company of Elvis Presley, starting us off singing Let It Be Me. We had Luther Vandross and Always and Forever. And finally, a very, very little known song by Elvis, excuse me, entitled How the Web Was Woven, and that would be a spider's web, a love spider's web, as opposed to the internet or something like that. Ollie, thank you very much indeed. If anybody else would like to have a lunchtime sandwich played specially for them, then all you need to do is give me a call or send me an email, studio@radioway.org, or you can use your WhatsApp or your phone app. And if you haven't got the phone app, pop along to your local app store, put in the word Radio Away, W-E-Y, and you will find us there. Now, back to the musics.

0: Taking you back to the 70s world of disco, sound of Tavares in its light remix, a bit of additional stuff in there to make it a little bit more exciting, and a thing called Don't Take Away the Music. I'm sorry about that.
1: If you've had a cough for 3 weeks or more, and it isn't COVID-19, don't just ignore it. 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

But they're such tempting lips that if some night you're free, dear,

We don't often get Sammy Davis Jr. on the program, do we? Partly because he's no longer with us and we just have to play his records. But, oh, Mr. Entertainment, or as he was otherwise known, Mr. Show Business. Basically because he was vivacious, he was talented, he was an actor, a singer, a dancer, and he did all these things with a smile on his face as well, as we all do. Yes, we all smile here at Radio Way right the way through the program and through the day, and I hope you do too. Oh, well, what do we got for you next? We have some country. Certainly sounds like country to me. Buffy St. Marie.

0: I thought she always was a country girl, but never mind. Maybe she moved into the city and spent a few months there and changed. Who knows? A little bit of Buffy St. Marie and gonna be a country girl again.
1: It's time to relax with one of your favourite classical tunes.
0: Well, I'm going to give you this morning not just one, but two of your favourite classical things. I'm going to put a piece of music that is ultimate classic together with a singer who sings very classic, or at least she used to. Doesn't sing quite so much these days, but when you put Vaughan Williams's Greensleeves together with Charlotte Church, you end up with a rather wonderful tune.

Voice of an Angel at Charlotte Church, together with a thing called Greensleeves. Yes, allegedly it was written by Henry VIII. I don't know. Don't remember whether he did or he didn't. I mean that. You know what I mean. Don't worry about it. Remember this one? Maybe you do.

0: Back in 1967, a group of five gentlemen got together and formed the band that we call Paper Lace. Yes, Nottingham was the place that they started off, and it wasn't until 7 years later in 1974 they came out with three wonderful hits, including all of them got into the top 40, including that particular one, Billy Don't Be a Hero, which became a number one in that year. Oh, goodness me, taking you back in time. Let's bring you far more up to date.
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Well, having mentioned David Cassidy earlier in the program, it would have been remiss of me if I didn't play one of his favourite tunes and one that we love so well. How can I be sure? Well, believe me, I am, because I knows. It is indeed that time. Do you remember Disco Dex and his Sexolettes?

gem of a song. This is Pitbull featuring Kesha. Yes, the Kesha from Greatest Showman. And put them together, you get something rather like this. This is Timber.

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1: Indeed, this is Radio Way, and Lizette, that one was specially for you, a little bit of a rap with Pitbull and Keisha doing their thing and bringing you Timber. If you have got requests, then do let us know. Send us a message, studio@radioway.org. That's the email, or you can use WhatsApp, or you can use the phone app as well. Yes, good idea. Getting close to the end of the program, yeah.

I could be wrong, but I think I remember seeing that or hearing that, watching it in the Blues Brothers film. Yes, she was looking after the cafe, and she demanded some respect. Maybe that was a different song, who knows. Anyway, this is certainly an original and a brilliant one. I haven't played Crosby, Stills and Nash for ages and ages. So it's time we did. You'll like this one. Love the one you're with.

Crosby, Stills and Nash, Love the One You're With. Unfortunately, much as I love all of you, I've got to leave. Yes, it's that time of the morning where I say thank you to each and every one of you for lending me your listening ear. But I would ask that you keep it open and you stay tuned, because Nikki Holdaway is coming up very, very soon. She's got Thursday threads for you right the way through till 2. So I'll say thank you very much to each and every one of you. Look forward to seeing you next Thursday on Breakfast Brunch. You look after yourselves and take care for now. Bye.

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1: From the Sky News Centre at midday, 12 police officers were injured and 16 arrests were made in the second night of violence in Northern Ireland. Demonstrators were blasted with water cannon after hurling bricks and petrol bombs in Belfast. The Northern Ireland secretary says he's heard reports of people being stopped in their cars and asked where they come from. Hilary Benz called the disorder racist.
2: These are people who have come to Northern Ireland, settled. Someone was forced out of their home. They've been living here for 20 years and they're working in the health service. They are colleagues and friends of people who were born and brought up in Northern Ireland. And there is no place for this whatsoever.
1: A diplomatic solution to the conflict in the Gulf looks increasingly remote after Iran and the US traded more attacks. Tehran has targeted America's military presence in the region by launching missiles and drones towards Jordan, Kuwait and Bahrain. Police in London are working with Apple to make stolen phones unusable. The tech giants agreed to change security settings so that handsets can't be resold by criminals. Two children in England have died from measles this year. The UK Health Security Agency says one child suffered an acute case and another's linked to the late effects of the infection. The World Cup finals are almost here, with the opening game taking place this evening. Co-host Mexico play South Africa in an 8 o'clock kickoff. Family and friends of the Scotland squad are heading to the US today ahead of their first match against Haiti in the early hours of Sunday. But how do their fans rate their chances?
3: I think on our day can beat anyone.
4: Need to go for it. That's our only chance.
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1: And Serena Williams' tennis comeback has been halted prematurely. It's after her doubles partner at Queen's, Victoria Mboko, officially withdrew with a knee injury. That's the latest. I'm Kat Suave.
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9: Hey, hey, hey, it's Nikki Hordoy here with Thursday Threads on this, well, I don't know how you would describe it, but it's not the best out there, but do not fear, I have ordered some good weather, I think starting tomorrow, definitely Saturday, but I've got you covered, don't fear. I've been out in the wards, today I've been... Where have I been today? I've been with Cedarwood and Maywood, chitter chattering. Lots of great energy over there this morning, actually. And consequently, lots of your gorgeous requests. Yes, we've got a gaggle of great songs, show regulars, good company. What's not to love? So I think we're going to get started. Speaking of requests, with a trio. Yes, I say, a trio of requests. Starting for Joe, the lovely Joe, a nurse over there in Holly Ward. This classic from Chesney.

Thanks, Joe. A great way to kick off our lovely 2 hours together. Now, we are broadcasting free and direct to your bedside here from our studios at St. Peter's. You're listening to Nikki Hordway with Thursday Threads. If you would like a request, you can WhatsApp me, 01932-874433, or email me, studio@radioway.org. Now, we are in the middle, almost, of a trio of requests, and this is for David. David, it was lovely to meet you this morning in Maywood Bay 2, and you wanted a little Elvis. He's got a prime spot there, does David, right by the Wi-Fi speaker. People pay good money for that spot there, David. Enjoy.

Coming up, we have our trip back in the charts with 1956 and 1966. But to round off our trio of requests, first thing we have for Douglas. Douglas, it was lovely to meet you there in Cedar Bay. For Douglas is all about the 80s, as was the whole of Cedar Bay 4, actually. Quite jolly up there this morning. And so a little bit of you two and New Year's Day for you, Douglas.

0: 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Hello? It's me, your Radio Way Wi-Fi speaker. I'm stuck in here.
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5: Number one in this week in 1956, a little guy called Ronnie Hilton. I don't know if he's little or big, but he's a guy, Ronnie. And this number is called No Other Love. It was indeed number one back in 1956.

So I've been checking out Mr. Google while Ronnie was singing there. And apparently, from a comparatively unknown Rodgers and Hammerstein musical, I have not heard of this, Me and Juliet. Have you heard of Me and Juliet? Anyway, it was written in 1953, and he took this, no other than this tune we just heard, No Other Love, from that musical, and it scored his only number one hit. Now, this guy, you definitely will have heard of. He wasn't number one, he was number seven, but you're definitely going to know this number. Ah, yes, a little Percy Sledge. And When a Man Loves a Woman.

Eek, sorry about that. That was Percy Sledge and When a Man Loves a Woman, which in 1966 was number 7. And we're just going to go a year earlier, actually, before we pull away from the 60s. Because Christine over there in May Ward Bay 1 wanted a little Matt Monroe. Apparently, the English Frank Sinatra.

Well, we enjoyed that in the studio. Thank you, Christine, for sharing that with us. Well, I say us, really, me, myself and I, and everyone else who's listening this afternoon. Now, coming up shortly, we will return to our trip back in the charts, but we will be heading to 1976 and 1986, as well as lots of requests still, Tears for Fears, Rod Stewart, Taylor Swift, bit of Phil Collins. Oh, just so much going on.

0: Our monthly thread for June is One Hit Wonders. So we'll be experiencing that joy at this side of the news. But coming up in just a mo, we have a couple of classics from Wings and Peter Gabriel to celebrate what was in the charts in 76 and 86.
1: 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We'll have your shout-outs and requests. We'll see which artists are celebrating their birthdays. We'll also have a flick through the front pages together. And don't forget my Easy at 11. If you want to know more about that, you'll have to tune in Fridays from 10 till 12 here on Radio Wave. See you then.

Yes, that was Wings and Silly Love Songs. And that was number 5 after 4 weeks in the charts. Now in 1986. Yep, a little Peter Gabriel and Sledgehammer.

Peter Gabriel there with Sledgehammer. And still to come this hour, we have our June monthly thread, which is One Hit Wonders. So if you would like to hear a couple of those, maybe be a bit surprised, then stay with us. For now, we have not a one-hit wonder, a definite big old hit. And this is for Steph, who was living it up over there in Cedar Ward Bay 4 with all of her patients, keeping the energy going and the positivity. So yes, this is for you, Steph, in the air tonight. Phil Collins. I'm talking over the intro because it is very, very long. But now I hear it coming in. All right, enjoy this, Steph, and everybody, Phil Collins.

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1: 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Whether through outstanding care, reassurance or a simple act of kindness, we want to hear about the people and teams who made a lasting impact. 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Then pick an award category and complete a short online form. The nominations close at midnight on Friday the 26th of June, so get nominating now. And all nominees will receive a certificate of recognition, and three finalists from each category will attend the Staff Achievement Awards ceremony, which takes place in October. Finally, thank you for helping the Trust to celebrate the people who make the organisation a compassionate, caring and supportive place for patients, family, visitors and staff.
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2: Way. We have our June monthly thread in just a moment, but not before a request from Lexi over there on Hollywood. And she's a physio over there and wanted a little bit of Taylor.

I wonder if she will sing at her own wedding, Taylor. Isn't that coming up sometime this month? I forget when, but I'm pretty sure it's coming up. I'm sure we will all know about it when it does indeed happen. Now, monthly thread. One hit wonders. Let's kick it off with Hooked on a Feeling. Ooh, gotcha.

So I'm learning as we go through this June monthly thread of one-hit wonders that often a one-hit wonder is actually a cover of a cover of a cover of an original song. And then somehow they do something different. In this case, this was Blues Suede and Bjorn Skifs and their Uka Chaka addition to Hooked on a Feeling, which was a cover of Jonathan King's 1971 version, which was in itself a version of a 1968 version or original of the song by Mark James. I think I have that right. Anyway, covers of covers of covers. But this next one is definitely not a cover, but it definitely was a one-hit wonder. But a massive one-hit wonder. Platinum certified, Lips Inc., their only top 10 hit in 1980.

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1: From the Sky News Centre at 1, John Healey has quit as Defence Secretary. In his resignation letter to the Prime Minister, he says he's been left with no other option following rifts over defence spending. Publication of the government's investment plan has been repeatedly delayed. Our security and defence editor Deborah Haynes has seen some of Mr Healey's statements.
2: Without a dip that meets the moment in this way, I am being forced to make decisions that would reduce the readiness of our forces and increase the risk to personnel on operations and could make the country less safe.
1: 12 police officers were injured and 2 people charged after a second night of violent disorder in Belfast. Northern Ireland Secretary Hilary Benns described it as racist thuggery after families were forced from their homes by crowds of masked men. Violence flared again following a knife attack in North Belfast on Monday. PSNI Assistant Chief Constable Ryan Henderson has condemned the intimidation of ethnic minority healthcare workers.
3: Men and women who work every day to save lives and care for our sick relatives. They're the backbone of our public service. They're caring for our families, our friends and our loved ones. We're here to support them in the same way they support us.
1: A 19-year-old police officer has died in hospital after she was hit by a car while responding to another collision. Northumbria's Chief Constable says PC Jess Turnbull only joined the force in September. 2 children have died from measles in England this year. Officials say one had an acute case and another's linked to the latter stages of the infection. Ryanair is being investigated by the competition watchdog over its policy of charging parents to sit with their children. It's looking into whether the airline's £8 per flight charge is in line with consumer law. And finally, in sport, Celtic have confirmed Martin O'Neill as their permanent manager. The 74-year-old's agreed to stay on at Parkhead on a 1-year contract with an option of a further year. That's the latest. I'm Chris Milligan.
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4: And this is Nikki Holdaway. You are listening to Nikki on a Thursday Threads. Nikki in the third person there. You are listening to me here on Radio Way with Thursday Threads. That's right. And you can hear a little Rod Stewart there in the background. Yes, we're all about requests today. We've got lots coming up, as well as our regular features. Including musical connections. But first, this from Rod Stewart.

And that is played for Ian there in Maywood, Bay 2. He wanted to play that for his wife, Jo. Hopefully she is visiting at this time or able to hear it and able to hear his dedication of that song to you. We are now at the point in the show where we play Musical Connections, where I play two songs connected in some way. But in what way, you say? Well, yeah, that's the game, my friends. All right, here is song number one. That's all you're going to get. Song number one.

0: If you've just joined us, we are playing Musical Connections, and that was song number one. And this is song number two, connected in some way, obvious or very, very vague, to this song, song number two.
1: These are the times that try men's souls. In the course of our nation's history, the people of Boston have rallied bravely whenever the rights of men have been threatened. Today, a new crisis has arisen. The Metropolitan Transit Authority, better known as the MTA, is attempting to levy a burdensome tax on the population in the form of a subway fare increase. Citizens, hear me out. This could happen to you.

0: That's a jolly little number, isn't it? And that was song number two, connected in some way to song number one. I will reveal all in just a moment.
1: Three little words. Some people wait years to hear them, but those three little words could be the most important three little words you'll ever hear. Make you feel as light as a feather, sweep you off your feet. Ready? Fancy a coffee?
2: Over half of us have felt lonely at some point. Lift someone out of loneliness by reaching out for a catch-up. They could help you feel less lonely too. Search everymindmatters.com/loneliness to discover lots of little things you can do to help lift someone out of loneliness.
0: Right, so song number one was More Than a Feeling by the band Boston. And Boston, of course, was the connection because that second song is called the MTA song, or more informally, Charlie on the MTA, telling the absurd story of Charlie, a man called Charlie, trapped on the Boston subway system, which was then known as the MTA. And if you've ever been to Boston and ridden on the subway, you will know that you need a Charlie card, because that song, I guess, held such sway that Boston kind of adopted it. So yes, Boston was the connection. Now we're going to return to a request before we go into Inner Threads with a couple moments of calm. But before we go calm, we're going to go a bit wild with a request from Anna over there in Cedarwood Bay 3, who wanted this We Are Family by Sister Sledge for the crazy family over there in Bay 3, where she said everyone's just been lovely and wonderful.

0: 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Radio
1: Way. Here we are at our Inner Threads, a moment of calm, a moment to take a breath, put your feet up, grab a cup of tea, sip of water, and just let the music wash over you. Close your eyes, relax, breathe. And today's piece of classical music comes from a ballet, actually, from Delibes' Coppelia, which is a comic ballet about Dr. Coppelius, a doctor who makes a life-size dancing doll which captivates a local town's guy called Franz and his heart's true desire, Swan Elder. I think there's something weird going on with my microphone. Sorry, I'm getting distracted. Anyway, enough. Let's just listen to the pretty music, shall we?

That jolly little number there from Capalia, the comic ballet. And now we also, at this time, usually play a musical theatre piece. And today's comes, it's quite uplifting, this one. I love this one. It's from Everybody's Talking About Jamie, and You Don't Even Know It is the name of the song.

And we're going to leave. Everyone's talking about Jamie, and you don't even know it. From the musical of that same name. And we are going to move back to some requests. And this is for Maggie over there in Cedarwood Bay 3, who wanted a little bit of Dolly. And you get a little bit of Kenny as well today.

0: Although there is no Foxy this evening, there is still My Tunes from 5 to 6. And Thursday evening, of course, with Jimbo.
1: 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In the show, he'll be playing live tracks, new releases and, of course, your requests, intermingled with interesting facts from the day. 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
0: Now it is time for our vinyl track of the week. And I had it all beautifully set up and then something weird happened. So fingers crossed, everybody. Vinyl track of the week is a little Beverly Craven, Woman to Woman.

glorious Gloria Gaynor, and never can say goodbye. Now, I made a special trip over to Hollywood today, specifically to the reception area, because I wanted to check in with Carol, because her beloved Radio Way Radio had been taken away from her because it wasn't working. But finally, we got it back. And so I wanted to see if she had a request. And of course, Carol did. So, Carol, this is for you. And then we have another request right after for Emily, staff nurse over there in Cedarwood. So a double request special coming up.

when Carol wanted to, was trying to pick this song. She couldn't quite remember the name of the group, but she was talking about their hair. Was talking about their hair, of course, being wild. So, of course, yes, it was Guns and Roses there. And next up, we have Two Step by Ed Sheeran for Emily Staffwood over there in Cedar Ward. This one is for you.

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9: Way. We are still working our way through the requests today, and it's a pleasure. And this one from Tears for Fears is a joyous one. Head Over Heels. Haven't heard this one in a while. So thank you, Wesley, over there in Cedar Ward, Bayfor, for this.

Yes, Tears for Fears there from the album Songs from the Big Chair. For Wesley over there in Cedarwood. And while we're in the 80s, let's stick around there for a while, shall we? And let's hear a little bit of Nick Kershaw. And Wouldn't It Be Good? Ah, yeah.

We've got it bad too, Nick. We can't seem to stay away from the 80s. So while we're here, it just feels rude. Even though we're at practically the end of the show, it's been a pleasure. But I think we should stick with the 80s and revel in it as we head up to 2 o'clock. So here's a little Duran Duran.

0: Yes, it has been a pleasure, but it is time for me to leave you. Next week, we have a special edition of Thursday Threads with a theme all about friendship. So don't miss that. Otherwise, go well into your week, and I will see you very soon.
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2: From the Sky News Centre at 2, John Healey's resigned as Defence Secretary over concerns about spending. In a letter to the Prime Minister, he's accused Sir Keir Starmer of failing to properly fund the Defence Investment Plan. He says the PM has been unable and the Treasury unwilling to commit the resources in a time of rising threats. Fred Thomas is a Labour MP and member of the Defence Select Committee.
3: It's not all just about where do we find the money. It's about how do we change how we do things, how do we think about national security, everything from who are we trying to recruit, what technologies are we trying to rely on. We have not had that conversation. There needs to be radical change.
2: Meanwhile, Conservative leader Kemi Badenoch says Sir Keir Starmer's premiership is falling apart.
4: He is putting in less than half of the minimum required, and that is why the Defence Secretary has resigned. He is more interested in saving his job than putting the national interest first. The Prime Minister is trying to please his backbenchers by putting money into welfare instead of defence.
2: And Liberal Democrat leader Sir Ed Davey says his resignation should be a wake-up call. In other news, 12 police officers were injured and 16 people arrested after a second night of violent disorder in Belfast. Northern Ireland Secretary Hilary Benz described it as racist thuggery after families were forced from their homes by crowds of masked men. Violence flared again following a knife attack in North Belfast on Monday. A 19-year-old police officer has died in hospital after being hit by a car in Northumberland. PC Jess Turnbull was responding to another crash on the A189 near Cramlington on Monday. Almost 3,000 patients a day were cared for in hospital corridors or makeshift areas in England last month. One expert claims the NHS findings prove that assessment outside clinically appropriate settings has become normalised. The government says it's deployed expert teams to help turn struggling trusts around. And Martin O'Neill has been confirmed as Celtic's continuing manager. He's agreed to stay on at Parkhead on a one-year contract with the option of a further year. That's the latest. I'm Stevie Shillinglaw.
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2: Winding it back with another oldie classic.

Did you know there are no rivers in Saudi Arabia? The dot over the letter J or I is called a tittle. The rules of most airlines require that the pilot and co-pilot of a plane eat different meals. This is just in case one of the meals causes food poisoning.

0: is enjoying a rare day off. Feet up, footy on. But the platelets from his last blood donation are definitely not having a day off.
1: Having cancer is really hard. The chemo makes me feel super tired. I need platelet transfusions a lot. They help me feel a bit better so I can hang out with my friends. 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
0: By giving blood, you can be there for someone without being there. Save up to 3 lives in 1 hour. Book now at blood.co.uk.

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1: From the Sky News Centre at 3, John Healey's quit as Defence Secretary, arguing spending falls short of what's required to keep Britain safe. In his resignation letter, he says the Prime Minister's been unable and the Treasury unwilling to commit the resources needed. The Defence Investment Plan has long been delayed by wrangling about funding. Former Defence Secretary Sir Malcolm Rifkin says it's extremely concerning.
2: For a Defence Secretary to resign from the government in the knowledge that what is about to be announced as the government's improvements in defence is simply inadequate, that could not be more damaging, not just to the government, but potentially to the wider national interest.
1: 12 police officers have been hurt and 2 people charged after a second night of violent disorder in Belfast. Northern Ireland Secretary Hilary Benns labelled it racist thuggery. For the first time, NHS England has published data on corridor care, revealing nearly 3,000 patients a day are being treated outside clinical areas. One health expert says it shows assessments there have become normalised. Police in London are working with Apple to make stolen phones unusable. Under the plan, device identifiers will be shared, which police say will tell them whether the mobiles are reactivated. Now to sport, and England director of cricket Rob Key says he refuses to make a rash decision on the future of captain Ben Stokes. He and teammate Gus Atkinson have been dropped from the second test against New Zealand after breaking a midnight curfew. They were in a nightclub when an incident was reported in the early hours of Monday morning, and Key says no decision's yet been made.
3: I think at the moment I just want the process to play out and find out all the information, find out how Ben is. I've gone through a range of emotions, I think, from being absolutely dumbstruck to anger, which I'm still not sure I'm over all of that stuff at the minute, and Ben the same.
1: And the prize money for this year's Wimbledon Championships has risen to more than £64 million. That's a 20% increase on last year's pot. That's the latest. I'm Stevie Shillinglaw.
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1: A collaborative pilot between Ashford and St Peter's Hospital NHS Foundation Trust and South East Coast Ambulance Service has successfully tested a new community-based model of care for patients who have fallen at home. Running from July to October 2025, for 2 days a week, the service paired a consultant radiographer from the hospital with an advanced paramedic practitioner from the ambulance service to jointly review 999 calls, assess patients in their home, and provide rapid X-ray imaging using a mobile machine. Images were transmitted instantly to the hospital for reporting, enabling clinical decisions within around 30 minutes. This approach meant many patients could be safely treated at home, avoided unnecessary emergency department attendances and ambulance conveyancing. Despite limited resources, the team demonstrated impressive innovation, establishing safe imaging processes, organising IT capability and delivering a seamless patient-centred service. The pilot showed clear clinical, operational and financial benefits with strong support from patients and families. Andrew Moth, a consultant radiographer at Ashford and St Peter's Hospital, who co-created the project and is also a community first responder, said it's been very successful and is a revolutionary service, the first of its kind in the UK, where a radiographer works alongside an advanced paramedic practitioner. James Fern, an advanced paramedic practitioner at the ambulance service who helped co-create the community scheme, said, "For some patients, there can be risks of upset caused by going into hospital. It can be a big change in the routine of someone with dementia, for example. Being treated at home helps reduce patient anxiety. If they went into hospital, they would still get the same package of care, but this way they're getting it in the comfort of their own home." Andrew added, "It's not a lesser service in any way. The image quality of the X-ray is very good. Patient experience has been high, with 100% of patients saying they were happy to have the X-ray at home." Following its success, Phase 2 has now launched for a further 4 months, with an increase in operational days to 5 a week. This will allow the team to reach more patients and strengthen the evidence base for long-term adoption. This initiative exemplifies integrated working across organisations and has significant potential to become a sustainable, permanent model of community-based care, improving outcomes for vulnerable patients and reducing system pressures.
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0: Did you know?
1: Did you know? A garden snail would take 3 years and 2 months to make its way from John O' Groats in Scotland to Land's End in Cornwall. Light travels from John O' Groats to Land's End in 0.004 seconds. 8,000 years ago, Britain had so many trees that a squirrel could go from John O' Groats to Land's End without touching the ground.

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1: 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And this is Alan Dedicote, the National Lottery's voice of the Bulls and the voice of Strictly Come Dancing, wishing all the listeners and all the volunteers involved in Radio Way a very big well done. Congratulations, guys. Keep up the good work.
2: A throwback oldie. 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
1: From the Sky News Centre at 4, John Healey says he was left with no other option than to resign as Defence Secretary in a disagreement about funding. He says the delayed defence investment plan falls short of what's required to keep the country safe at this dangerous time. A government source insists the country's safer because of the decision Sir Keir Starmer's made. NATO Chief Executive Mark Rutte says raising defence spending isn't simple.
2: What we are seeing all over the alliance is countries increasing their defence investments. And of course, it's not easy. Because in the end, there is always a trade-off with other expenses, which are also important. But the core task of every government in the end is keeping the country safe.
1: The victim of Monday night's stabbing in Belfast is improving and could be brought out of a coma within 48 hours. That's according to DUP leader Gavin Robinson, who met the family of Stephen Ogilvie earlier. The attacks triggered a second night of unrest, with some healthcare workers subjected to racist intimidation. Northern Ireland's Assistant Chief Constable Ryan Henderson says officers are ready to support vital frontline staff.
3: We cannot do without you here in Northern Ireland doing that really important work. As the police service, we want to support you doing that, so we'll be increasing our patrols in and around hospitals in a reassuring way to help those people.
1: Donald Trump's warned the US will hit Iran very hard and seize control of the country's oil industry in the not-too-distant future. The threat comes after both countries continued to exchange strikes yesterday. A 19-year-old police officer has died in hospital after being hit by a car in Northumberland. PC Jess Turnbull was responding to another crash near Cramlington on Monday. Around 3,000 patients a day were cared for in hospital corridors or makeshift treatment areas in England last month. One expert says it's been normalised in the NHS. And England Director of Cricket Rob Key says he's considering an alcohol ban after Ben Stokes was dropped from the second test. The captain and Gus Atkinson broke curfew rules in the early hours of Monday morning. That's the latest. I'm Stevie Shillinglaw.
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We've got some exciting news. You can now reach us on WhatsApp on 01932 87 44 33. Got a song request or shout out? 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

0: I'd love to, but I just don't have the time.
1: Time for what?
0: Becoming a volunteer.
1: Well, when I joined Good Neighbours, I only had one free hour a week, but they made me feel very welcome.
0: But I'm not qualified.
1: You don't need to be. You've got a car and you love helping people. You'd be great.
0: But great at what?
1: Well, driving neighbours in need to hospital and GP appointments, that sort of thing. And sometimes I take them shopping or just drop round for a coffee and a chat.
0: Well, I'm pretty sure I could do that.
1: At Chertsey and Adderstone Good Neighbours, we need volunteers. 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

Did you know giraffes can last longer without water than camels can? The only bird that can fly backwards is the hummingbird. 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

0: 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In the show, he'll be playing live tracks, new releases and, of course, your requests, intermingled with interesting facts from the day. 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
2: alligator. Hi, this is Sunetra Sarkar, and I just want to say congratulations to Radio Way for 60 years of broadcasting to listeners, patients and staff at Ashford, Woking and St Peter's Hospitals. Well done.
3: Winding the clock to yesteryear. Now, another oldie favourite.

Did you know Pluto is smaller than Russia? Lamborghinis, Bentleys and Aston Martins are all used as police cars in Dubai. Tourists throw over €1 million into the Trevi Fountain in Rome each year. The city uses this money to fund a supermarket for the poor.

comes to heart attacks, you might be surprised to hear the symptoms don't always feel severe. 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
1: From the Sky News Centre at 5, John Healey's resigned as Defence Secretary, accusing the Prime Minister of failing to spend the money needed to keep the country safe. In a lengthy letter, he said he was left with no other option. The government's defence investment plan's been delayed by wrangling over funding. Former British Army Captain Dr. Patrick Bury's worried about who takes on the role next.
2: Who's the next Defence Secretary going to be? And are they just going to be a yes person below the Treasury? Obviously, there's always conflict between the Treasury and Defence in particular. Who would take on this brief if the last Defence Secretary has had to resign, unless they've got major assurances about how they can best represent the armed forces?
1: The UK's first weight loss pill has been approved by the medicines regulator and will be available privately within weeks. The daily Wegovy tablet is for obese adults with a body mass index of 30 or above. Trials showed when coupled with diet and exercise, people shed around a fifth of their weight. Our medical correspondent Thomas Moore expects a large take-up.
3: It's needle-free. It doesn't need to be kept in the fridge. And it is likely to be cheaper. So all these things are likely to make it very popular with people who are desperate to lose weight. And it is almost as effective as the jabs.
1: The man who lost an eye when he was stabbed in Belfast on Monday night is said to be improving in hospital. The attack on Stephen Ogilvie has triggered 2 nights of violent unrest, which his family's condemned. A Scottish teenager has died on holiday in Spain, with his family believing it was down to a reaction to vape oil. 18-year-old Harry Whitten, who worked at Dundee FC's Dens Park, was in Benidorm with his girlfriend. Ryanair's labelled an investigation by the competition watchdog bogus. The CMA is assessing whether charging parents around £8 to sit next to their children on a flight is fair. Now to sport, and former British tennis number one Dan Evans is to retire from the sport after this year's Wimbledon. The 36-year-old's won 2 ATP Tour-level titles. That's the latest. I'm Stevie Shillinglaw.
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4: Hello and welcome to My Tunes. I'm Steve Chambers, and this is the hour where you get to relax and chill out to an hour of calming music here on Radio Way, broadcasting to all of you, of course, in the hospitals here, St. Peter's, Ashford, and the Woking Community Hospital. Got some great artists lined up, and I've actually cut down on my genres a bit this week. Only 4 types of music. We've got some smooth jazz, we've got a bit of world music, some indie, and some chill, but with some great examples of all of them. Starting off, Acoustic Alchemy from a 1990 album called Reference Point. This same road, same reason.

Now, one of my favourite albums was released back in 1998 by Pat Metheny, the American guitarist, most known for jazz and rock, and Charlie Hayden, who's a bassist playing an upright double bass. The album was called Beyond the Missouri Sky, and it was an example of how these two instruments can come together and just produce wonderful music. This is a very soothing track. It's called Message to a Friend.

Now, Diana Krall, or Mrs. Elvis Costello, whichever way you want to look at it, a Canadian singer, songwriter and pianist, back in 2015 had an album out called Wallflower. And unlike her usual albums, which actually contain a lot of the American jazz standards, this was her way of celebrating some of the great pop songs of our time. This one from way back in the 60s by the Mamas and the Papas, California Dreaming.

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1: And now it's time to head off to Ibiza and a bit of sunshine and great music from the Café del Mar series, that bar on the west coast of Ibiza, famous for its sunsets, cocktails, and, as I say, great music. This is from Fila Brasilia, Place de la Concorde.

hypnotic stuff there from Villa Brasilia. A bit more chill out too now from another electronic band, this time from Finland. They're called Pepe Deluxe, and on this particular track the vocals are by Mika Sellens from a 2003 album, Beatitude. This is Lying Peacefully.

Now moving on to the Norwegian saxophone player Jan Gabarek. Got a number of albums by him, some verging on the classical side, some, like this, verging on jazz. It's from a 2005 album called In Praise of Dreams. This is the title track.

quite a Celtic feel to that track there from Jan Garabrek. Now moving on to, well, a real Celt, I guess, Enya, famous, of course, for her first single, which came out in 1988, called Orinoco Flow. It was from an album called Watermark, which was actually her second album, the first one being The Celts. But this is from Watermark, as I say, 1988. This is a very calming number, Exile.

Dania there. Incidentally, Ireland's second most popular export after U2. There we go. Now, well, we're going to stay in Celtic, but this time up to Scotland for the Scottish folk band Capa Kelly. This is from a 1995 album called To the Moon, The Crooked Mountain.

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1: And we're going to stay in Scotland for the next song, this time from a young Scottish musician called Jacob Allon. First discovered him a few weeks back now, but this is from his first, and I think his only album up to date, released in 2025. It's called In Limerence, and I had to look that word up. Limerence actually means when you love somebody from afar and they don't recognise it. Unrequited love, I guess. This is August Moon.

Now a bit of indie from the British band Morcheeba. Vocals by Sky Edwards. And in this particular track, she's accompanied by Benjamin Biolay. From an album called Blaze Away, this is Paris Sous-Mer.

Well, that sexy French accent brings us almost to the end of another hour here on My Tunes. I do hope you've enjoyed the music. I'll be back next week at the same time, so I do hope you'll join me. And of course, if you go home from any of the hospitals we serve, in the meantime, you can always listen to us at home on radioway.org, or just say, Alexa, play Radio Way. A bit more of Café Del Mar to finish off with, this time from Chicane. This is Offshore. Thanks for listening. Bye-bye.

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1: From the Sky News Centre at 6, there's growing pressure on Keir Starmer after the Defence Secretary dramatically resigned. John Healey's accused the Prime Minister of failing to keep the country safe by not spending enough on the armed forces. The defence investment plan's been repeatedly delayed. Here's the Education Secretary, Bridget Phillipson.
2: I'm really disappointed that John's reached that decision. You know, we are investing record amounts into defence, the biggest uplift in funding since the Cold War, alongside big investment in schemes and programmes and initiatives that will protect our country and keep us safe for many years into the future.
1: Meanwhile, Tory leader Kemi Badenoch says Sir Keir Starmer's premiership is falling apart. A pill form of a popular weight loss jab has been approved for use by the medicines regulator. The Wegovy tablet will be able to be taken on a daily private basis by adults meeting necessary criteria. The man who lost an eye when he was stabbed in Belfast on Monday night is said to be improving in hospital. The attack on Stephen Ogilvy has triggered two nights of unrest, which his family's condemned. Northern Ireland's First Minister Michelle O'Neill says she's clear about who's stoking the violence.
3: There are bad actors online orchestrating hate and fear and stoking up tensions. I'm aware of characters of the likes of the Tommy Robinsons of this world that are also orchestrating and promoting this hate fest. Those people don't care about our community here.
1: Three more people have been jailed for their part in violence in Southampton last week over the death of Henry Novak. The trio, aged 23, 27 and 36, have been sentenced to a combined 8 years and 3 months. 21 people have been charged so far in relation to the unrest, with 10 now imprisoned. The UK asylum backlog has hit a new record high. There were more than 87,000 appeal cases in the system at the end of March. And now to sport, and Scott McTominay has missed training through illness ahead of Scotland's opening World Cup match against Haiti, due to take place in the early hours of Sunday morning. The Napoli midfielder is said to have an upset stomach. That's the latest. I'm Stevie Shillinglaw.
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4: And this is Jimbo on the controls tonight, now to 8 o'clock. Sorry, 8 till 10. He's left the station. He's got to go to do a job. I think he's gone to Blackpool. And don't know what for, but Warren's up there doing it. He may be listening, and I don't know. He may give us a call. I don't know what he's working, but he said he couldn't make it tonight. So you got me from 6 to 8. Hope you're going to enjoy it. We're going back in time on the show tonight. Really, I've got some golden older records, really old 45s. I thought, how many people can remember these and what they sounded like? So, remember this one? Well, I've got one here by a chap called Cliff Richards and the Shadows, the Shads. Wow. How about this?

Yes, Cliff Richard, you got me singing the blues. I wonder where he is now. Did he move to Portugal or Spain somewhere? At a grapevine, a farm, something going there. I don't know where he is. Loved a lot of his music, and because he made a couple of films, Summer Holiday. He was a bus driver there, wasn't he? With the Shads. Oh, tell you, what a group that was. And they just kind of slowly disappeared. Well, let's face it, they must be in their 70s, 80s now. I don't know. And as I say, it's nice to have your company tonight. I got a full picture ready for you. If you want to give me a call, I've got a happy nurse, 2017 on the internal system. You can give me a call. If you want a request, I'll see what I can do for you. I'm on my own. Or 01932-874433. That's our studio number. So nice to have your company tonight. And what about the rain today? I'm trying to cut a lawn, but I've only cut it once this year, but when I get round to it, I don't know what I'm going to do. But in the meantime, remember this group, The Searchers.

Yeah, the search is there. When you come to think of it, the groups that come out of Liverpool and Manchester, you know, you can think of, obviously the Beatles, the Searchers, the Hollies. Oh, dear, oh, dear. And, of course, the one that comes from Liverpool over the Mersey, oh, what a sound he was. But there we are. It was a wonderful time, and as I say, I'm really going back in time tonight. Hope you like it. If not, give me a call in the studio and say, you know. I just went through the library to look for some of the things, you know, and I picked this one out. It's called by Bruno Mars, Just the Way You Are. You ready for it? Here we go.

Oh, that ended quick, didn't it? Just the way you are there. Oh, well, Bruno Mars. I haven't heard that one for a long, long time. Oh, quite a lively, high-pitched voice, wasn't it? Well, so tonight we're going really back in time. I'll try and tell you some of the dates of some of these 45s. I've just bought a box of them in, and so we'll sort some out. And believe me, a lot of these people are no longer with us. It's amazing. But they left these records, and I think, let's give them an airing. I don't like too much of the boom, boom, boom, you know. I like to hear a bit of music and a singer. I hope you do too. If not, give me a call and tell me what you like to hear and see what I can do. This one is an unusual one, and I like it. See, I hope you do too.

Yeah, did you like that one? It's a golden oldie, I can tell you. I'll just take the record off and tell you what the date of it. Have we got a date on this one? Oh, is it, no, I can't see a date on this one at all. But that was It Might As Well Be Spring by Danny Williams. And have we got a date on the other side? No. Oh, dear. But nope. I can't tell you the date of that one. Never mind. Nice to hear him, though, wasn't it? I tell you, I've got a mystery CD. I just plugged it in and I don't know what's on it or anything like that. So it's going to be, hello, what we got here? Should we try and see what we got on? Let's see what we got. You never know in my life. It could be on anything. Here we go.

Lovely piece of music there. That's my CD I put in. I'm not reading the labels. I'll just put it in and see what comes up. It makes the programme a bit exciting. And the old clock's catching on tonight. Where does the time go to? I don't know. But I say, there's no Warren tonight between 8 and 10. Yeah, I think he's at Blackpool. He's at Blackpool. What a place to go to. You ever been to Blackpool? Seen the lights? I recommend it. Go to Fleetwood, get on a tram and go right the way down to Squires Gate and come back on the tram. You see all the lights. If they've got the open air top trams going through, wonderful, wonderful. Or you can stop off and they've got a fish and chip bar along there. Oh, the fish and chips. Oh, the fish, I think, has just jumped out to sea. I'm going to play you something now, very unusual. It's by an orchestra by Billy May. Now, Billy May was this, he got this orchestra going. He was quite a well-known leader, and he used to do arrangements for a lot of well-known popular stars. But then he made a recording of his own type of music, and one of Billy May's startling things was these saxophones. They never played the notes straight. They slurred the notes, which it was quite unusual. And this is called Sort of May. It's a golden oldie, I can tell you. I don't know its actual age. I may find out, but just listen to this.

Yeah, that was Billy May there doing his stuff. I see it. Got to listen to that and say, I don't know how old that record is. I may be able to find out. I got to get it off the turntable first, then I can tell you. Have we got a date on this one? No date there. It's no, on the other side, no date either. Dear, oh dear. No. So I can't tell you that one there. Is that a date there? I'm looking very closely to it. No. There we are. Billy May, a well-known American orchestra, or band and orchestra, and he used to accompany a lot of the big stars with his style of music. He was a very good composer. There's a big word for you, isn't it? Yeah. Oh, look at the time. I tell you what, I must tell you about this. A talk entitled, this is very unusual, The History of Papermaking from 105 A.D. through the ages. Now, that's a long time ago, isn't it? The speaker is a Mr. John Watson, who is the chair of the Apsley Paper Trail. Now, this is on Thursday. I hope you're out of hospital by then, 25th of June. And the talk starts at 19:30, which is 7:30. And it goes on for an hour, followed by refreshments. Now, this venue is United Church in Egham High Street, Egham, Surrey, TW29EX. The venue has a step-free access directly from the ice and the high street. Non-members are more than welcome to join us at the cost of £2, cash only. I bet it's a good, very interesting paper. You think of the amount of paper we use. How do we make it? Where did it come from? You didn't kind of dig it up out the ground, did you? You know, it's fascinating. The paper you can get now, thin, thick, cardboard, it's all paper. Oh, amazing. Absolutely. I got one lined up and I can't remember what it was, but I'll tell you what, you're going to like it. And now the purple dusk

0: Ah, the voice there of Johnny Mathis. Doesn't he sing well? Oh, always liked his voice there. And oh, the time's going on. What can I say? I'll tell you what. Something here which is very close to my heart. And why? Because I've been there and I've done it. It's Stop Smoking. How can you stop smoking? You put the dready weed in your mouth, light it up. Smoke goes in your lungs, and what happens, we don't know. I knew a person that used to smoke 20 a day. Never had any illness or anything. So it's just the luck of the draw, I think. But smoking, if you can give it up, it's hard at the beginning. I can tell you that from personal experience. It is hard. But if you're going to succeed, you'll feel better. You'll have a lot more money in your pocket. What are they now? I don't know. And say, I used to smoke a cigarette, a long one, a Rothmans. I went over to small cigars. But someone said to me when he was very, very young, Dad, give up smoking. And I did. And I got no regrets and at all. But if you need help, we can provide it.
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0: Yeah, that's all you got to do. Go online and go to the Smoke Free Clinic, and you'll see healthy people in there, and they know all about you and say what's going on. I've got another request here. As I'm writing to give you the details of an event organised by the regional Filipino community to be held on the 26th of July at Wharton-on-Thames. It is an inclusive event in which everyone is welcome. It promises to be a lot of fun. Filipino doctors and nurses are an invaluable part of the local health service, and they will be especially welcome. Ah, and he says, I hope you can broadcast it. Well, of course we can. And they attached an information sheet giving 4,000 contact numbers. If you want any more information, give me a call in the studio on 2017 or 01932874433. That's the Filipino Day at Wharton-on-Thames on the 26th of July. Sounds quite something, doesn't it? It really does. What have I got? Oh, this one here. Oh, what was her name? Catalina Valenti. Catalina Valenti. Her parents, I think, one was Italian and one was Russian. And she had a unique voice. I saw her at the place called Talk of the Town, London, the old Hippodrome Theatre. Boy, could she sing. And she had a brother with her as well. And he used to accompany her on a guitar. We've got her on a 45 once in a while. I can't tell you now. It's many, many years ago since the Hippodrome was going there. Have a listen to this one. It really is something, I can tell you.

She had a wonderful voice, and say she was certainly of a mixed nationality. And Catalina Valenti and a brother, they used to do harmonising, and they sang some nursery rhymes at the show, and they used to play that to their kids, and they were just unbelievable. The pair of them playing guitars, singing like Three Blind Mice or something like that, and they harmonised. It was a show to remember. I always remember it there. Oh, happy days. Oh, happy days they were. Well, the old time's ticking by, and I don't know where to go. Oh, I'll tell you what. This one I got on. You remember the song Bugsy Malone? Well, I got a Bugsy Malone record for you.

remember the film Bugsy Malone? Oh, those kids who acted in that. That really was something, I tell you. The old clock's still running away mad here. And I've got some music. I'm going to play something. This is my mystery CD I've just put it in. And I'll see what comes up. You ready for it? Here we go then.

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God, grief. And we had no thought, I don't know, when I go to sleep, They could take my place away and I'll still be in bed fast asleep. When I go to sleep, I go to sleep. I can't even know. You go to the neighbour and say, did you hear that thunder last night? I say, what thunder? They look at me and say, didn't you hear it? No, no. Well, it shifted our bed, you know, it was so close. I said, I never heard a thing. And oh dear. Gets me in trouble. I'm now going to play a sentimental record. You remember him, I remember him. He was a star of the London Palladium. Oh, Strictly Come Dancing and everything. What a man. What he couldn't do. He tap danced with many people, played the piano, song, everything. Oh, God. Who am I talking about? I'll let you know after I've played the music what a character he was.

your troubles. Well, who are we talking about there? Well, he was a character. And as I say, remember Sunday night at the London Palladium? Yes, Bruce Forsyth. And that was one of his releases there. And I can't see a date it was released on, but it's a golden oldie, this one there. And he sings on that, Brush Away Your Troubles on one side. And what's he got on the other side? Love's theme. Ooh, that's a new one on me. But what an artist he was then. Oh, we don't get those shows no more now. I suppose they were too expensive to put on, but everyone used to tune in Sunday night at the London Palladium. And the girls used to go round on that circular thing there, the Tiller girls. It was entertainment like anything. What else have I got? Oh, now this one. This one is a bit of a mystery to me. Try this one.

Didn't she have a voice? She performed for, you name it, kings, queens, presidents and everything there. Dusty Springfield. I think she started with a group called the Mudlarks. And wow, what a voice. What's she had? She used to come with that beautiful, her hair was all done up in a bouffant, I think they used to call it. Oh, it was up there. Oh, wasn't she one going, oh. I see the old TikTok still going strong there. I got this one, Alicia Dixon. You often see her on TV in a opportunity notch type of game there. I wonder what she sounds like on her voice. Should we try?

Well, let's get excited. Well, she got excited there, didn't she? Elisa Dixon there. And she often appears on a panel on one of the shows on TV. I can't remember which one of these shows. I'll tell you what, the next record, I remember it very, very well. And because I met all of them on this, and it was quite an exciting day for me, I can tell you. His first number one hit, and he's had many, many afterwards. And it's the same. Where is he now? Well, you see him on TV quite often. Just listen to him.

0: Thomas Jones there, singing his heart out there. Oh, it's not unusual. That was his first number one, that was, and say, I was amazed at that. He's a lovely character, I can tell you. And he's never, ever lost his Welsh accent. Hello, boyo, how are you? Oh, beautiful. Oh, I'll tell you what, it was great. Right, what have I got going here? This one here should be interesting.
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2: The Surrey Surgical Centre at Ashford and St Peter's Hospital NHS Foundation Trust has been successfully accredited for delivering high standards in clinical and operational practice as part of a national quality assessment scheme just 14 months after opening. The scheme, run by NHS England's Get It Right First Time programme in collaboration with the Royal College of Surgeons of England and supported by the Royal College of Anaesthetists, assess surgical hubs across a framework of standards to help hubs deliver faster access to some of the most common surgical procedures, such as cataract surgery and hip replacements. It also seeks to assure patients about the high standards of clinical care. The Surrey Surgical Centre has been accredited for its orthopaedic planned care, recognising that the hub is working to a defined set of clinical and operational standards on the patient pathway, staff and training, clinical governance and outcomes.
0: I'm sorry, I've got to fade that one down. I must bring you the news, see what's been happening in the big wide world.
1: By your bedside, run by volunteers, news on the hour. 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
3: From the Sky News Centre at 7, Sir Keir Starmer insists the government's defence funding plan will provide the military with the resources needed to keep the country safe. The Prime Minister's responded to John Healey, who quit as Defence Secretary earlier. In a scathing resignation letter, he claimed insufficient money was going to the armed forces. Reform UK Deputy Leader Richard Tice says we'll all suffer.
4: This is devastating for the country, for all of us. A Chancellor unwilling to pay to keep us safe, and a Prime Minister who is now a puppet of his backbenchers. It's disastrous, and frankly, I don't see how Starmer survives.
3: Donald Trump's wobbled over Iran again. He says he's cancelled scheduled strikes tonight because peace talks have been brought to the highest level of leadership and approved. Earlier, the US president threatened to assume total control of Iran's oil and gas industries in the not-too-distant future. In other news, police say they're out in significant numbers again in Belfast. That's after a second night of racism-fueled violence. It followed the stabbing of Stephen Ogilvie, who's said to be improving in hospital. It's been confirmed every resident has now left a hotel housing asylum seekers in Essex. It's thought concerns about fire safety regulations led to the evacuation. In Mexico City, it's partying as it closes in on hosting the kickoff of the 2026 World Cup. The co-hosts are taking on South Africa at the iconic Azteca Stadium. Shakira and Burna Boy are part of the opening ceremony, and these fans say they can't wait for the action to get underway.
5: Yeah, I'm so excited because it's the football is the happiest for me.
6: One of the most important events in my country.
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3: And Somali referee Omar Artan will take charge of Aston Villa's European Super Cup showdown with Paris Saint-Germain in Salzburg on August 12th. His World Cup hopes were dashed after he was refused entry to America. That's the latest. I'm Stevie Schillinglaw.
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Yes, that finished me very, very quickly here and caught me out unawares. I was looking at a title on there. Oh, dear. Well, what's the government going to do? I don't know. It's going to be interesting in the next few days. I'll tell you what. I got Michael Bublé, the Canadian, and he got a lovely voice, and I got him here singing Just One Love. Oh, well, I can say, yes, I just had Just One Love. One was, oh, fantastic. Here he is.

0: That was a good one going on there, wasn't it, eh? Michael Bublé, Bolton. Sorry, Michael Bolton. I haven't got my glasses on. That's my excuse. I tell you what, there's something coming up about the Surrey Welfare Rights Unit. Now, this is something very interesting, and Anita's laid down something to tell you all about it. And I'm going to listen to it too, because it's the first time I've played this one, and it's interesting.
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0: Some good advice there from the station, their radio way, doing those things like that. Because there are lots of services are out there, but they don't publicise them all that much. And that's another one there. I never knew that one existed, but thanks to Anita, she found out all the information and done that. And oh, beautiful, beautiful. I've got one here. Well, I'm going to play this one. Mm-mm. Don't let the good life. Well, this chap used to come on TV. Oh, dear, oh, dear. What he used to do and what he used to say. I always remember he had an artist come on with him, was bald, and he used to pat his bald head. And who is it? Listen to it and you'll find out.

0: recognise the voice, I can tell you. That's a well-known comedian. Yeah, he made many people cry with laughter. That was Des O'Connor. Don't let the good life pass you by. He really worked right for a long time in his life there. So, glad to see him on there. What have I got lined up about on here? Well, when you go home, do us a favour. I don't know how long you've been in hospital for. When you go home, just to put the kettle on and make a cup of tea. If you've got one of these, take a couple of minutes and see what happens.
1: Edna next door is brilliant. 76 and she could knit for England. She can bake anything. And her knees work better than mine. These days, there's only one thing she's not so good at. Remembering to test her smoke alarms. So I pop round and do it. While Edna fixes the icing on me cakes. Again.
2: If you know an older person living on their own, please test their smoke alarms regularly. It could save their independence. And a lot more besides. Fire kills. You can prevent it.

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Sorry. Yeah, a tickly. I've got a sneeze now. You got everything on this show. Me, cough, sneeze, the lot. Well, I'm going to play you a piece of music now, or one of my favourite crooners. I don't think he was popular, but not so popular when you talk about other crooners like Sinatra and things like that. But this chap, he made some records and he won some quite epic events here at Perfumed Inn. What was his name? Vic Damone. And I've got him on my turntable one. I've got a couple of turntables. I got him on turntable one, and here he is singing Gigi.

Oh, what a lovely... Vic Damone there. What a singer. And I've got a record of his, which is one of my favourites, but I don't kind of say I always like to listen to this one, but I've got... My music goes right across the board from the big symphony orchestra, some of the wonderful operas, and I played a record the other day and I couldn't get over it, and it was by an American singer, and Be My Love. Do you remember it? Oh dear, he's no longer with us, but what a voice he had. Unbelievable. Well, I've got some unbelievable sounds coming up for you now, I can tell you, and the time is just good. Yeah, I've got a cough coming up there. Never mind, how about this one?

Ah, up a lazy river. You want to know who that was? I'll tell you. That was by a chap called Bobby Darin. And what a voice. I tell you what, he was the only one that could take off Frank Sinatra's voice. If you ever heard him do Frank Sinatra, absolutely perfect. Now, I can't find, I've got the... I'll do that later on. Where was that going? Hey, I got one here by Katie Turnstall. I haven't heard her voice for a long, long, long time. Here she is. Black Horses and the... That's all it says on my little screen, on my music screen, and I'm going to give it a go.

Oh, that finished a bit quick, didn't it? Never mind. Boom, it was all over. It's all about, oh, jeez. I don't know what's going on. The time's coming up for 7:30 the hour of 7 o'clock. Where's the time gone to? And it's been an unusual night. I haven't had any phone calls. That makes a change, I can tell you. We can play you more music. But as I say, I've got one on the turntable. It's All About You by McFly. Now, the lead singer of McFly has just been made into, he's made a musical in London, which is very, very good, I'm told. But here he is singing It's All About You. Let's have a go.

Yeah, nice one. All About You by McFly. I know one of them is he's just done the music somewhere for a London concert, London theatre, and it's the lead singer, I think, of the McFly. Well, he must have something to do all that. Oh, where's the... Oh, look at the time. I'll tell you what, I'm going to press my magic button again and see what comes up.

Yes, it's finally ended as time goes by there. What a wonderful thing it is too. Bib, it's just going out now. Oh, well done. Well, it's 25 to the hour of 8 o'clock. And 8 o'clock, I'll be going on my merry way home and have some tea and settle down. And I was late going to bed last night. Watching that football wasn't good. Never mind. Let's have a bit of comedy, shall we? What can I say about this chap? He donned our programmes on ITV for years. His cheeky smile and the girls he had on his show. Ah, unbelievable. So, I'm going to play you something from him.

0: 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It's not it's working. Why not? I'm going to stop that. And, well, I'll tell you what, I have to sort this problem out. It's, it was on Gram 2, and,
1: They have a broken-hearted gal, but the name of Fat-Eyed Fell. On her feet, beside the bar, you'll find her fat. Feel with the sweet nothings in your ear. 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

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And Captain Sidney Smart took one look, then lost his heart, though he swore he'd marry Lady Susan Snell. 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

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Tell Ruff to Finney Fide, oh, speak to me, fee cried, fee poured some whiskey down him from a nearby glass. And fee nursed him night and day, and discreetly turned away when fee gave him his injection in his calf. 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

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But if my word you do not trust, and drink with fell you must, remember fee have suffered, so be kind. And if, when fee have had a few, you hold her close to you, and you fence you're in a dream, though you're awake, don't be taken by surprise. If when fee've closed her eyes, fee call you, darling Sydney, by mistake. Just fed a tear, one tear, for fad I'd fell.

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Oh, dear. I used to love watching him on TV. A lot of his work was done at Thames Television at Teddington. Right next door, you've got the Lensbury Club. And he used to use a big lawns there next to the weir on the river there. And, Benny Hill, his look, and his, it was a saucy look, wasn't it? And you think, well, what's he thinking of? You know, I bet he's thinking, but you never knew. But he had there. Well, but unfortunately, he's no longer with us, but never mind. I'm going to press my what's on this button.

I bet you never heard a version of the Third Man theme like that. Do you remember the Third Man, Henry Cotton, there in the sewers of Austria? Oh, doon doon doon doon doon doon. That was played on that weird instrument there with the felt tip end. Oh, I'm doing it in the studio. And he played it, the Third Man theme. Doon doon doon doon doon. Yeah, Joseph Cotton, what a film that was. It's black and white. I've got one here. I think you'll recognise it right away. And where is he now? I don't know. But he left some recordings, and this is one of them. I think it's absolutely fantastic.

Yeah, Mr. Ackerbilt there doing Strangers on the Shore. About the old licorice stick there. Someone in my family used to play the licorice stick and he hasn't played it now for ages, absolute ages. I think he may have lost his bottom lip, as they call it, but never mind. It was one of the family. He took up the, from the clarinet, he went to the saxophone and he played in the Surrey Youth Orchestra. Ba-boom, ba-boom. We used to love doing that. And he used to kind of play that there when his tutor came round and gave him a lesson. It was wonderful, wonderful. How about this one? This is a nice one too.

Johnny Mathis there doing his stuff. What a beautiful voice he had. Oh, tell you what, I haven't got much time left now. I've got piles of music here. They're all on 45s. I've got a special box, and these 45s, they were, well, brought to me, given to me by various people, and some it says not to be sold. Never mind where I got them from. But here we, you may remember this man. He used to appear on stage. London played him, and his foot used to come out, then the cane, and then the hat. Oh, and he used to sing. He was a Liverpudlian.

0: Frankie Vaughan there doing his stuff. 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Wasn't he an artist? Oops, I looked at the time. Ah, dear. I'm going to play you one now, which an artist has been through everything, and this is running half a pound of tuppenny rice. It's Anthony Newley, and he had hidden secrets. He, with Leslie Bricus, they wrote a London musical called Stop the World, I Want to Get Off, and he was married to Joan Collins, I think, at one time. They had a family. Where that is now, I don't know, but what a thing he said. What a song to sing, half a pound of tuppenny rice. Well, he did, and this is what it sounds like.
1: Half a pound of tuppenny rice, half a pound of treacle, that's the way the money goes, pop goes the weasel. Yeah. Half a pound of tuppenny rice, half a pound of treacle, that's the way the money goes, pop goes the weasel. Every night when I go out, the weasel's on the table. Take a stick and knock it off, pop goes the weasel. Up and down the city road, in and out of the Eagle, that's the way the money goes, pop goes the weasel. Half a pound of twopenny rice, half a pound of treacle, mix it up and make it nice, pop goes the weasel. You know, pop goes the weasel. For years I've wondered what that meant, and nobody seemed to know. So I looked it up, and the official explanation goes something like this. Pop goes the weasel refers to the habit of London hatters long ago popping or pawning their weasels or accessories on Saturday night to buy liquor. Isn't that interesting? Up and down the city road, in and out of the Eagle, that's the way the money goes, so pop goes the weasel. But you know, I've got a theory of my own about pop goes the weasel. It's much simpler. Why did the weasel go pop, go pop, pop, pop goes the weasel? Why did the weasel go pop? Because they upped the price of tuppenny rice to fourpence. How did the pop get into the weasel? Weasel, pop goes the weasel. How did the pop get in there? Well, the weasel caught his beakle in the treacle. Now if you've got a weasel and you don't want him to pop, the next time you go shopping, don't you take him in the shop.

0: Would you excuse me a moment? I'm just going to pop my weasel.
1: Yes, that was Anthony Newley doing his stuff there. Now let's see what's going to happen in the big wide world. Let's go over the news. Thanks for listening to me. I thoroughly enjoyed doing the show, and it was a real going back in time. Here we go with the news.
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3: From the Sky News Centre at 8, the Prime Minister's rejected claims the UK military isn't getting sufficient resources to keep the country safe. John Healey says he's quit as Defence Secretary because the government's unable and unwilling to provide adequate funding. In response, Sir Keir Starmer concedes it has to go further. Armed Forces Minister Al Carnes agrees the defence spending plan needs work.
4: When I saw it, I wasn't happy with the level of transformation within it. So I think there's much more work to be done. But then when you match that with a funding settlement, it isn't enough. I think what we need to do with the funding settlement is find innovative ways of finding the right amount of resource to give the kit and equipment to the armed forces.
3: Tonight, Labour MP Pamela Nash has resigned as John Healey's parliamentary private secretary. Donald Trump says he won't bomb Iran tonight because he claims peace talks have been approved by the leadership in Tehran. Tensions have risen between both sides in recent days after an American military helicopter was shot down over the Strait of Hormuz. Relatives of a teenager from Dundee who's died on holiday in Spain think he had a reaction to vape oil. The Foreign Office says it's supporting the family of 18-year-old Harry Whitton. The UK's first weight loss pill has been approved by the medicines regulator. The Wegovy tablet, to be taken daily, is expected to be available privately within weeks. And now to sport, and the biggest World Cup ever is just kicking off. Co-host Mexico are taking on South Africa, and Tyrone Francis is there for us.
5: After all the politics and issues surrounding this tournament, finally the opening game is here. We've been treated to an opening ceremony featuring Shakira and Burna Boy. But now it's all about the players, Mexico versus South Africa, with both desperate for a win at the famous Azteca Stadium.
3: Meanwhile, Jose Mourinho has been appointed manager of Real Madrid. It's the former Chelsea and Manchester United boss's second stint in charge of the Spanish giants. And the prize money for this year's Wimbledon Championships has risen to more than £64 million. That's 20% up on last year's pot. That's the latest. I'm Stevie Shillinglaw.
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I go for walks, to the movies, maybe to the park. I have a seat on the same old bench to watch the children play. You know, tomorrow is their future, but for me, just another day. They all gather around me. They seem to know my name. We laugh, tell a few jokes, but it still doesn't ease my pain. I know I can't hide from a memory, though day after day I've tried. I keep saying, she'll be back, but today, again, I've

0: we've all had those moments we tell ourselves, it's just nothing.
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High blood pressure rarely has noticeable symptoms, but if untreated, it increases your risk of serious problems such as heart attacks and strokes. Around a third of adults in the UK have high blood pressure, although many will not realise it. The only way to find out if your blood pressure is high is to have your blood pressure checked. Go on, do it, and know your numbers.

0: She sings and she dances. 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She laughs a lot. And she is music and rhythm, the total package. In a word, she is bewitching. 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It would be so, so silly to miss it.
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Sleepy Eyes reminds you to switch off your mobile phones or set them to do not disturb, so you and your fellow patients have a restful night.

Did you know? Oklahoma has more earthquakes than California. On the 28th of August 2014, 1,187 earthquakes were recorded in Iceland. Every public tweet is recorded in the Library of Congress. And going to the library produces as much happiness as a £1,359 pay rise.

0: Here's Ian's story. In March 2022, my life changed overnight. I was diagnosed with Guillain-Barré syndrome, GBS, a rare autoimmune disorder that attacks the peripheral nerves. Within a few days, I became paralysed from the neck down. I spent 6 weeks receiving acute treatment at Frimley Park Hospital before being moved to the Bradley unit at Woking, where I completed 12 weeks of intensive neurological rehabilitation. The progress I made was incredible. Through intensive therapy and lots of determination, I gradually regained strength and mobility. By the end of my rehabilitation, I was able to walk out of the Bradley unit with the support of a walking stick. During my 12-week stay, I had time to reflect on how I might one day give something back to the unit that had played such an important role in my recovery. I've always loved crafting and have seen how creative activities have a powerful impact during rehabilitation. So when the team invited me to run craft sessions, I was absolutely delighted. It's given me a meaningful way to support others on their own recovery journey. And the Bradley Unit team are looking forward to the next session, which will be run in the summer.
1: Hospital Watch

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1: From the Sky News Centre at 9, the Armed Forces Minister has resigned following John Healey's exit as Defence Secretary and their disagreement over funding. Al Karn says it's clear the change he's pushed for is not going to come. Mr Healey, meanwhile, said he was left with no option but to quit, claiming the resources fell well short of what the armed forces need. Conservative leader Kemi Badenoch says Sir Keir Starmer's premiership is falling apart.
2: He is putting in less than half of the minimum required, and that is why the Defence Secretary has resigned. He is more interested in saving his job than putting the national interest first. The Prime Minister is trying to please his backbenchers by putting money into welfare instead of defence.
1: Counter-terror officers are now leading the investigation into a school stabbing in Manchester on Tuesday. Two 14-year-olds and a staff member are alleged to have been attacked by a 14-year-old girl. Donald Trump claims he's cancelled planned strikes on Iran tonight. The US president says it's because peace talks have been brought to the highest level of leadership and approved. A weight loss pill has been approved for use in the UK. The Wegovy tablet could become available privately within weeks for eligible adults. And now to sport. An England director of cricket, Rob Key, says he's considering imposing an alcohol ban on the team after captain Ben Stokes was dropped. The all-rounder and Gus Atkinson will not play in the second test against New Zealand after being involved in an altercation in a London nightclub. There's also been rumours that Stokes is now considering his future, but Key says they haven't spoken about it.
3: Ben hasn't intimated either way to me. I haven't said anything. The ECB hasn't said anything to him of that note as well. At this stage, it's just slowing everything down and making sure that we just follow exactly what we should do so a good decision can be made, whatever it is.
1: And co-host Mexico lead 1-0 at half-time against South Africa in the opening game of the 2026 World Cup. And before the match, Shakira and Burna Boy performed during the opening ceremony at the Azteca Stadium. That's the latest. I'm Stevie Schillinglaw.
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0: 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Ready? Fancy a coffee?
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4: 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More is known about the behaviour of big cats in Africa than that of domestic cats in Britain. A tiger's tongue is so rough that if it licked your hand, it would draw blood. Flamingos' tongues were a delicacy in ancient Rome. And the star-nosed mole can identify and eat an insect quicker than you can read the word mole.

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0: Now, Louise is the Group Chief Executive Officer here at the Trust. So what does the role of a Group CEO actually involve?
1: So the Chief Executive Officer is ultimately accountable for not just how we spend our money, but the care we provide to all our patients. I think in a group role, obviously, you're looking at doing things over a much wider footprint. It's responsible for, the role itself is responsible for making sure we have the right senior leaders in and really trying to see what we can do to ensure that the care we give is not just right for today, but will be there and delivering the best we can as we move into the future.
0: Now, we talk about the group model, which applies here to Ashford and St Peter's, as well as Royal Surrey. It was established about 15 months ago. So how do you think the model has developed in that time?
1: I think that we've got some real green shoots of how things can develop and really help the two trusts. When we came into the group model, we always said that it wasn't going to be about how much money we could save by doing this. It was going to be about how we could make ourselves more sustainable as we go forward. And it had to be made on a clinical level. The whole point was, how can we make sure that we have a bit more resilience as we, you know, whole of the NHS is in a quite a tricky state at the moment, isn't it? So we wanted to make sure that we had something that was going to be more sustainable and that we could look at having the best practice across both organisations and really trying to make things better and a bit more resilient. We have got services that have just got one consultant, one specialist nurse. If we can do that over a bigger footprint, you've got cover when people go on leave. I think, you know, that's probably the biggest thing that we're really trying to look at now. How can we look at some of those services and work together so we can really have the best across both organisations?
0: Now, as a group CEO, you have the executive team here at Ashford and St Peter's. You also have one at Royal Surrey. But you've also established some new group roles. So tell us a little bit about those.
1: So that's great. It's not just me that has to drive between the two trusts several times a week. So yes, we've now got myself as a group CEO. We've got a group director of neighbourhood, Thomas Murden, well known to Ashford St Peter's, a group director of digital and transformation, who's Ruth Colburn-Jackson, and a group director of strategy, Chris Atto. And of course, just recently, we have now got a group chair. So those roles, I think, are really important, and you'll see that they're not really that patient-facing delivery roles. They are definitely the roles that look at how we can work strategically in different ways. And if you remember, we've already got one digital solution across Ashford St Peter's and Royal Surrey, so having that digital and transformation role to support that makes perfect sense. I think we're moving into new areas, aren't we? We're looking at how we can really look at moving services out into the community. So the neighbourhood role, we need to do that once across the west of Surrey. And the same with the strategy role. We couldn't have a different strategy really across one trust and another. That wouldn't make sense. So all of those, I think, are really going to help cement some of the clinical work we're doing.
0: You've been listening to an extract of an interview with Louise Stead, the Group Chief Executive Officer here at Ashford and St Peter's Hospital's NHS Foundation Trust. You can hear the full interview on our Listen Again page at our website www.radioway.org or via our free award-winning app, which you can download from your app store. 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
1: From the Sky News Centre at 10.

0: Don Jarvis has been appointed as the new Defence Secretary. The former Parachute Regiment officer is replacing John Healey, who quit earlier in a row over military spending. He thinks the delayed defence investment plan falls short of what's required to keep the country safe. Armed Forces Minister Al Carnes has also stepped down. He hinted he was going to do so in a TV interview just before he quit.
1: Within the situation, I need to do what is right by the armed forces. And if I don't think that's right, then I will absolutely consider my position. And from my perspective at the moment, we have not closed with this deal.
0: Police say they're out in significant numbers again in Belfast after a second night of racism-fueled violence. It followed the stabbing of Stephen Ogilvie, who's now said to be improving in hospital. Counter-terror officers are now leading the investigation into a school stabbing in Manchester on Tuesday. A member of staff and two 14-year-olds are alleged to have been attacked by a girl who is the same age. Donald Trump's cancelled scheduled strikes against Iran tonight. He says peace talks have been brought to the highest level of leadership and approved. Earlier, the US president threatened to take control of Iran's oil and gas industries in the not-too-distant future. The UK's first weight loss pill has been approved by the medicines regulator and will be available privately within weeks. The daily Wegovy tablet is for obese adults with a body mass index of 30 or above. Trials showed when coupled with diet and exercise, people shed around a fifth of their weight. Our medical correspondent Thomas Moore expects a large take-up.
2: It's needle-free. It doesn't need to be kept in the fridge. And it is likely to be cheaper. So all these things are likely to make it very popular with people who are desperate to lose weight. And it is almost as effective as the jabs.
0: And now to the World Cup, and co-host Mexico are off to a flying start at the 2026 World Cup finals in Group A. A goal either side of halftime, including a header from Wolves striker Raul Jimenez, sees them lead South Africa 2-0 in Mexico City. That's the latest. I'm Stevie Schillinglaw.
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Did you know? The vampire spider is attracted to the smell of human feet. Mice enjoy the smell of marijuana. 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And moths can smell one another from 7 miles away.

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Did you know there are 158 verses in the national anthem of Greece, making it the longest in the world? The average lead pencil can draw a line that will be 56 kilometers long. The Mona Lisa has no eyelashes or eyebrows.

0: Drugs stay in your system longer than you think. So you could fail a police drug test days later.
1: Drug test positive.
0: Be banned from driving for a minimum of 12 months.
1: Come with me, please, sir.
0: And have a criminal record for years.
1: And turn to the side, please.
0: Which could cost you your job.
2: So sorry. 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
0: Is risking your future really a road you want to go down? When you let drugs drive, you lose control of your life. Think. Don't put drugs in the driving seat.

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1: From the Sky News Centre at 11, the Prime Minister insists the money he's planning to spend on defence is enough to protect the UK. His comments come after John Healey resigned as Defence Secretary, saying the planned military funding falls well short of what's required at a dangerous time. Dan Jarvis is replacing him. Tory leader Kimmy Badenoch says it's a sign of Sir Keir Starmer's premiership falling apart. But Education Secretary Bridget Phillipson insists they're making the right decisions.
2: We are investing record amounts into defence, the biggest uplift in funds since the Cold War, alongside big investment in schemes and programmes and initiatives that will protect our country and keep us safe for many years into the future. And I'm sorry that John won't be with us as we take

0: that forward.
1: Iran says it's not yet reached a final conclusion on a peace deal with the United States to end the war. The foreign ministry claims most of the text is finalised, but it accuses Washington of repeatedly shifting its position. The leader of the Ulster Unionist Party called four men who chased a nurse on her way to work at the Ulster Hospital just outside Belfast traitors to the country. The South Eastern Trust has praised her for bravely insisting and continuing with her shift. A weight loss pill has been approved for use in the UK. The Wegovy tablet could become available privately in weeks for eligible adults. To sport, and co-hosts Mexico are off to a winning start at the World Cup. There for us is Tyrone Francis.
2: In front of a passionate 87,000 supporters, Mexico made the perfect start. Julian Quinones firing the ball through the goalkeeper's leg after 9 minutes. Wolves striker Raul Jimenez headed his first ever World Cup goal at the age of 35 in the second half to wrap up the game. South Africa were given two red cards and Mexico collected one, so two goals, three red cards and Mexico celebrating. Fair to say the tournament is off to a flyer.
1: Staying at the World Cup, and Scott McTominay's missed training through illness ahead of Scotland's opening match against Haiti early on Sunday. The Napoli midfielder apparently has an upset stomach. That's the latest. I'm Barry Weir.
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5: Did you know?
4: 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Lifting your head on a neutron star would use more energy than climbing Mount Everest. And the energy burnt off by the average footballer in a single match is equivalent to only 15 Jaffa cakes.

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0: you know?
1: Did you know? The fastest 100 metres run by an 8-year-old today would have won bronze at the 1896 Olympics. The 1988 Olympics included the sports of solo synchronised swimming. Polar bears can swim 60 miles without stopping. And an ostrich could run the London Marathon in 45 minutes.
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Which sound do you prefer? This one or this one? More and more children are getting measles. It's highly infectious and can be very serious. But the safest way to guard against it is with two doses of the MMR vaccine. It's never too late to protect your child. So for more details about how the MMR vaccine can stop this becoming this, contact your GP or visit nhs.uk/MMR.

0: One ticket, please. Lionel Richie, everybody's here. Hey, what's going on, man?
1: Yeah. She's at home.

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1: From the Sky News Centre at midnight, the Prime Minister is under pressure after both his Defence Secretary and Armed Forces Minister quit. Sean Healey and Al Cairns accused Sir Keir Starmer of not committing enough money to the Defence Investment Plan. Dan Jarvis is the new Defence Secretary. The PM insists his spending plans are enough to protect the UK. But Conservative leader Kimmy Badenoch says his answer at Prime Minister's questions this week left things pretty clear for her.
2: He was not going to put money into defence to the amount that was required. And I'm sure John Healey sat there listening to the Prime Minister tell me that he was increasing defence funding when he is not.
1: Donald Trump's cancelled planned airstrikes on Iran, saying peace talks have been taken to the highest level of the Iranian leadership and approved. But Tehran's foreign ministry says no final conclusion has been reached. It's hoped the man stabbed in North Belfast on Monday night could be woken from a coma in the next couple of days. The attack triggered violence in the city, while a nurse says she was chased on her way into work at the Ulster Hospital. First Minister Michelle O'Neill's condemning threats against healthcare workers from ethnic minorities.
3: The issue that we saw over the course of the last number of nights has been pure racism in its vilest form. And we say very clearly no to racism in our society. And I believe that is where the vast majority of people here are good and welcome and inclusive and value those people that work right across.

0: all of our sectors.
1: A 14-year-old girl has been charged with three counts of attempted murder after a stabbing at a school in Manchester. Two pupils and a member of staff were injured at the Co-op Academy in Blakely on Tuesday. All those injured have been released from hospital. Elon Musk's rocket firm SpaceX makes its stock market debut later in what could be the biggest flotation in history. It's expected to be valued at £1.3 trillion. And three red cards helped kick the World Cup off in Mexico. The co-hosts beat South Africa 2-0. Shakira performed during the opening ceremony. That's the latest. I'm Barry Weir.
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0: Hi, my name's Anna. A few years ago, I felt like my career was going nowhere, so I decided to train as a nurse. It was a big step. Could I do it? Was it too late to start something new? Not one bit. You train, you specialise, and you discover community nursing is your thing. My old job, I worked from home. I hated being cooped up. Now I work from everybody else's home, and I love it.
1: We are life-changing careers. We are the NHS. We are recruiting now. Search nursing careers.
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0: Edna next door is brilliant. 76 and she could knit for England. 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Remembering to test her smoke alarms. 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While Edna fixes the icing on me cakes. Again.
1: If you know an older person living on their own, please test their smoke alarms regularly. It could save their independence. And a lot more besides. 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
1: From the Sky News Centre at 1, the Prime Minister insists a key defence funding plan provides the resources the military needs, saying keeping the country safe is his first duty. Dan Jarvis has replaced John Healey, who's quit as the Defence Secretary. He said Sir Keir Starmer and the Treasury were unwilling to commit the money needed for defence. Hours later, Armed Forces Minister Al Carnes also resigned. General Sir Richard Barons co-authored the recent Strategic Defence Review.
2: This government has chosen neither to pay for nor implement the review that it agreed only a year ago. What is so disappointing, as you can sense, to the point of anger, is that there was no point doing the review if they're never going to implement it.
1: Iran says it's not yet reached a final conclusion on a peace deal with the United States to end the war. The foreign ministry claims most of the text is finalised, but it accuses Washington of repeatedly shifting its position. The leader of the Ulster Unionist Party has called four men who chased a nurse on her way to work at the Ulster Hospital just outside Belfast traitors to the country. The South Eastern Trust has praised her for bravely insisting on continuing with her shift. A weight loss pill has been approved for use in the UK. The Wegovy tablet could become available privately in weeks for eligible adults. To sport, and co-hosts Mexico are off to a winning start at the World Cup. They beat South Africa 2-0, as Lawrence Mora reports.
3: Well, 87,000 passionate fans headed to the iconic Azteca Stadium yesterday. The majority Mexican crowd enjoyed Shakira and Burna Boy before the home side rolled over South Africa. Well, it wasn't what you'd call a dirty game, but that didn't stop there being three red cards, two for South Africa and one for Mexico. FIFA estimate more than a billion people watched the action.
1: Staying at the World Cup, Scott McTominay's missed training through illness ahead of Scotland's opening match against Haiti early on Sunday. The Napoli midfielder apparently has an upset.